0: Call the police. Somebody call the police.
1: Yo, what up? It's your boy Rezzy, aka Mr. Ragamuffin, aka Lajio Rezzy, aka your girlfriend's best friend. 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

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Today, Friday, 18th September 2026. I am Jimmy. Funny show. The headlines: JAMB sets up committee to review UTME, introduce life skills and critical thinking. Reactions, controversies, Trail River State House of Assembly and Kwamo University face off. Ignatius Ajuru University Education bans signing out ceremonies, vehicle parades over security concerns. And on the foreign scene, Trump administration ordered to give 30 days notice before Kennedy Center demolition. And in sports, English FA calls for Infantino to release World Cup sell-off documents. Details of these and more in a moment. Good morning once again, and now to the news in full. President Bola Ahmed Tinubu has directed the development of a roadmap for the full implementation of Nigeria's Digital Free Zones initiative within 180 days. The initiative is designed to enable Nigerian technology and service companies to access global capital and markets while keeping their businesses and intellectual property in Nigeria. Tinubu gave the directive to the Minister of Trade and Investment, Jumoke Oduwole, who serves as Vice Chairman and Implementation Coordinator of the Presidential Steering Committee on Digital Free Zones. The President said the initiative would create more opportunities for Nigerians to work for global companies within the country while expanding the ecosystem for engineers, developers, designers, lawyers, accountants, and other professionals. Meanwhile, the Joint Admissions and Matriculation Board, also known as JAMB, has inaugurated a committee to review the United Tertiary Matriculation Examination, also known as UTME, and explore the integration of life skills and critical thinking into assessment. The JAMB Registrar, Professor Segun Aina, disclosed this in Abuja during the inauguration of the committee, saying the proposed reforms are aimed at making UTME more relevant to the changing demands of the tertiary education. Aina explained that UTME is primarily a selection and ranking examination and for candidates who have already obtained their O-level qualifications. According to him, the examination should avoid duplicating the subject-based assessment conducted by bodies such as the West African Examination Council, WAEC, and the National Examination Council, NECO. He noted that the examination format had remained largely unchanged for more than three decades, making it necessary to reassess its relevance.

And now to River State. River State Deputy Governor Professor Ngozi Udu has called for strategic planning, innovative engineering, and sustainable infrastructure to unlock the state's blue economy potential. Professor Udu made the call yesterday while speaking as special guest of honor at the second distinguished annual lecture of the Nigerian Institution of Civil Engineers Port Harcourt chapter. The deputy governor said River State's extensive coastline, rivers, creeks, wetland, and other aquatic resources offered enormous opportunities for economic development, stressing that these could be fully harnessed through modern infrastructure and proper environmental management. Udu noted that civil engineers had critical roles to play in developing ports, jetties, waterways, coastal infrastructure, flood control systems, and water management facilities. The Bonny Local Government Council has installed CCTV security cameras across water well communities to strengthen surveillance and enhance the security of lives and property in the area. The cameras installed from well 1 to well 12 are expected to improve monitoring, deter criminal activities, and support efforts to maintain security within the community. The council chairman, Abinye Blessing Pepple, DSSRS, said the initiative was part of the council's effort to further strengthen the security architecture of Bonny local government area. The council, through its Office of Media and Communications, noted that while security is a collective responsibility, leadership must take the initiative in providing measures that protect residents and their properties. Moving on, the Emoha Local Government Council has taken delivery of a new batch of 500 kVA electricity transformers for distribution to communities across the local government area. Bright Josie, Special Advisor on Information and Strategic Communication to the Council Chairman, said the transformers were procured under the Council's hashtag Light Up Emoha Rural Electrification Initiative, aimed at providing power supply across communities in the area. According to him, he led other council officials to receive the transformers at the council warehouse yesterday. Those present included the Local Government Revenue Committee Chairman and the PDP Chairman in Emoha, Honorable Jim Morrison, Ward 2, Obakiri 2 Council, Collins Nwoka, Special Advisor on Legislative Matters and Protocol Assistant, Gift A, and Kelvin Ezekwensiru Okoro.

0: And on education in River State, the management of the Ignatius Ajuri University of Education has prohibited signing out ceremonies, vehicle parades, and graduation parties by final year students, citing the current security situation on campus. In a notice dated September 14th, 2026, the university registrar directed students currently sitting for their final examinations to leave the campus peacefully as soon as they complete their exams. The management warned that students who violate the directive will be sanctioned and face the full weight of the law, while urging all final year students to cooperate with the measure. Still on education, more controversies and reactions have continued to trail the invitation by the River State House of Assembly ad hoc committee conducting inquiry into the funds disbursed to Pamo University of Medical Sciences from 2017 till date to Vice Chancellor of Pamo University of Medical Sciences, Accountant General of the State, the Commissioner of Finance, and that of Education to appear before the ad hoc committee to give explanations on how funds appropriated for Pamo University was expended. The ad hoc committee had fixed Thursday, 24th September, as a new date for the Vice Chancellor of Pamo University of Medical Sciences, Accountant General of the State, the Commissioner of Finance, and before it, having failed to appear on the 16th of September, which was initially date fixed. The committee had also said it will invoke sections of the Constitution if the invitees fail to appear on the said date. But lawyer to Pamo University, Chukwuma Chinwo, in an interview insisted that the Vice Chancellor of the Pamo University will not appear before the Assembly, as according to him, the Assembly never made any appropriation for the university.
1: There was no funds appropriated to Pamo University. Now, if you give scholarship to your student, which is quite good, it's like a father who is training his child in this university, and there are school students on private sponsorship there. Will the parents now invite Pamo to come and give account of the how their students, the money they gave to their children were spent?
2: Because the records we have is...
1: There was no funds from Pamo. Did you train them? Did they are they certified? And that we do every year to the Minister of Education. Now, these issues are not because Pamo doesn't have the facts to give, but because of legality and because of not setting the wrong precedent. We have advised our clients that you should not appear before that panel because they don't have jurisdiction over you in the circumstance. So that is the position. And if they are trying to invoke power, you must invoke legal power.
0: However, legal practitioner Henry Ekeni has noted that the Constitution enables the House of Assembly to inquire, oversight, and investigate funds it has made appropriation for in the budget. Ekene, in an interview, said any institution or individual that public funds is traceable to, the House has the constitutional powers to oversight or question how the funds are being spent.
3: The House of Assembly of a State has the constitutional power to supervise or oversee public funds. And the House of Assembly, by extension, then has the power to oversight the application of those funds appropriated for the respective purposes they were appropriated. And it means that whenever and whomever, or even any institution that public fund is traceable to, the House of Assembly has the power to investigate. Therefore, the Pamo University of Medical Sciences that has got into an arrangement with the River State government where students of River State government that are studying medicine in that university. Now, the fact that the Pamo University has that engagement, that relationship with River State government, and public fund goes to that university for that purpose. Yes, the River State House of Assembly has a constitutional power to oversee public funds, direct public funds, and also investigate how public funds are actually being appropriated and expended, really.
0: In the meantime, the River State House of Assembly ad hoc committee conducting inquiry into the funds disbursed to Pamo University of Medical Sciences is insisting that Section 128 and 129 of the 1999 Constitution empowers it to conduct inquiry into how Kwamu University expended funds appropriated to it in the Rivers State budget. Reacting to comments made by the lawyer to Kwamu University, Chukwuma Chinwo, that the vice chancellor of the school would not honor the invitation of the House, the chairman of the ad hoc committee, Right Honorable Dumle Maul, disclosed that documents provided by the Ministry of Finance has it that the university has since 2017 received over 28 billion naira from the Rivers State government, including 1 billion naira received in 2026, which he said gives the assembly the constitutional right to inquire how the funds were spent.
2: Because the records we have is showing that they have collected over 28 billion. That even this year, they have collected over 1 point something billion already in their kitty. And the money is in Pamo University account. Here is the record. And that is the reason why we are saying the only person that can come speak to this document presented by the Ministry of Finance to this committee is the Chief Accounting Officer of Pamo University, which is the Vice Chancellor. And that is in line with the Constitution. So the Vice Chancellor must appear.
0: Dumle Maul also said the Kwamu University Vice Chancellor also needs to appear before the House to offer clarity following conflicting figures tendered by the Ministry of Finance and that of Education on how much was disbursed to Kwamu University.
2: Secondly, we are having another concern here. The Ministry of Education is saying they have given PAMO 28,131,347,440 kobo. This document from Ministry of Education is not agreeing with what is from the Ministry of Finance, because Finance is saying 25 point something billion. The Ministry of Education is saying 28 point something billion. We need to reconcile this document. The only way we can reconcile this is to inquire by calling those who presented this document before the Vice Chancellor of the University. 18th of March 2026 is not showing us what the money was meant for. These are the things we are inquiring to know.
0: Moving on, students and teachers of government's girls' school in Ahuda East Local Government area says their life is now at risk following the bad situation of the road leading to their school. Some students and teachers undertaking their teaching practice have decried the poor condition of the road, calling on the government to take action.
4: We came to GGSS out there to collect some results. So on our way, as we were coming, the road was very bad. And even the bike we use for transport dropped us down because of the condition of the road.

0: In another development, the National Union of Rivers State Students Worldwide has honored the news department of Megalectrics Limited, Port Harcourt, operators of the Beat Classic and Niger FM with an Outstanding Service Award in Student Development and Advocacy. The National President of the National Union of Rivers State Students Worldwide, Comrade Justice Oranta, presented the award yesterday with a delegation of the student executive. Oranta commended the news department of Megalectrics Limited for being balanced and objective in the news reportage and setting agenda for positive and sustainable development while calling for collaboration between the newsroom and the student body.
1: Whereas as the National Union of Rivers State Students, NORS Worldwide National Secretary, Award of Service presented to Newsroom Megatrix Limited, Tampos, as Outstanding Radio Station in Student Development and Advocacy. This is to acknowledge your objective, balanced reportage and certain developmental agenda in the society. Dated 17 September 2026, Congratulations, Network on the Justice and the Rant Executive President.
0: Responding, the head of news department, Megalectrics, Port Harcourt, OLNF, thanked the students for the award, assuring them of cooperation. Ms. Diana also advised the students to be peaceful, law-abiding, concentrate on their studies, and desist from temptation of being used as political tools ahead of the general elections.
2: I want to, first of all, thank you so much. The National Union of Rivers State Students Worldwide, led by Comrade Justice Oranta and your executive, for considering Megalectrics, particularly the newsroom, worthy for this award. It's commonly said that a dancer never sees his back. It's only those that are watching that can rate if you're doing well or not. So this award is a testament that we are actually living up to expectation. So I want to thank you for this award, and the award would actually spur us. It will not rest on our oars. We'll continue to be objective in our reportage. We'll continue to be balanced, and we'll continue to set agenda to ensure the state not only moves forward, but moves forward in a developmental pace.
0: Foreign news. And to the foreign scene, a U.S. federal judge has ordered the Trump administration to give at least 30 days' notice before carrying out any demolition work at the Kennedy Center, a major performing arts venue in Washington, D.C. The ruling by U.S. District Judge Christopher Cooper also requires the Kennedy Center to provide a detailed report on its temporary closure for emergency repairs, including written notice of any changes to the scope of the project. The order comes after President Donald Trump warned that parts of the center could be ripped down. Trump was also recently photographed abroad or on board an Air Force One looking at a poster carrying a headline that appeared to promote the demolition of the facility. Meanwhile, Kennedy Center Executive Director Matt Floca told the court that temporary closure was necessary to address safety hazards and was expected to last 7 days unless extended.

And now to the world of sports. The chair of the English Football Association has called on FIFA President Gianni Infantino to release all documentation relating to the abandoned plan to sell his stake in the World Cup to private investors. Infantino's proposal was short-lived after a fierce backlash from across the sports body, with European governing body UEFA threatening to boycott all FIFA competitions until it was

0: shelved FIFA chair Debbie Hewitt, who is also a FIFA vice president and a member of the FIFA council, has written to Infantino asking for full disclosure of all information relating to the scheme before the FIFA council next meets on October 15. Hewitt has also called for the release of documents relating to the decision to suspend a ban handed to United States striker Folarin Balogun during the World Cup, which followed a phone call from US President Donald Trump to Infantino.
1: Over to Entertainment News.
0: And to the world of entertainment, Nigerian Afrobeat star Burna Boy will headline the 2026 NFL halftime show in Paris. Burna Boy will perform at the Stade de France in Saint-Denis during the game between New Orleans Saints and Pittsburgh Steelers on October 25. The performance will make Burna Boy return to the Stade de France for the second time after making history as the first African musician to headline a solo concert at the stadium in April 2025. This year's game will mark the NFL's first regular season fixture in France. And that has been the world news on the Beat 99.9 FM. But before I go, here are the headlines that made the stories. We told you that JAMB sets up committee to review UTME and introduce life skills and critical thinking. We also told you that reactions, controversies, Trail River State House of Assembly and Pamo University face off. We also alerted you that Ignatius Adjou University Education bans signing out ceremonies, vehicle parades over security concerns. And on the foreign scene, we also told you that Trump administration ordered to give 30 days notice before Kennedy Center demolition. And in sports, we also told you that English FA calls for Infantino to release World Cup sell-off documents. Kindly send your eyewitness reports to our news desk via WhatsApp on 0906-552-8838. I am Jimmy. And funny so, good morning.
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0: 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It's all about the music. The music.
1: Who are we? We are the frequency that brings you the tip-off in basketball. The play in cricket.
2: Oh, it's a comfortable catch.
1: The flick-off in hockey. 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
1: Add a little extra. 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

right, PH City, welcome to Sport Extra. From the biggest headlines to the hottest conversations making the rounds across the world of sports. This again is Sports Extra with me, EQ Annabelle, on the Beat 99.9 FM. I do not know what's up with the weather these days. I'm just glad that when it's all time to leave the house, the rain calms down. But yes, this is Sports Extra, here to keep you warm. We'll start off the show with volleyball, where Nigeria, of course, have secured a place in the quarterfinals of the 2026 African Men's Volleyball Nations Championship in Tunisia. This came after they battled back to defeat Algeria 3-2 in their final group game on Thursday. Now, they won the Zone 3 championships, of course, had to recover from losing the first set and the third set to prevail. It was 23-25, 25-19, 21-25, 25-20, and then 15-12 in a very tightly contested five-set contest. But that was it. They were able to advance to the quarterfinal. So all the best to them. Kudos to them. But we'll move over to athletics, where, of course, Nigerian hurdler and former world record holder Tobia Musan will face a strong field, including world indoor record holder Devil Charlton. If you watch her race, my goodness, she's fast. And then also former world champion Daniel Williams at the Atlas meet in London today. That will be today. Now, Atlas is a professional female-only track and field meeting series that was first held at the Icahn Stadium in New York City. That was in 2024 of September 26. Now, it was created by Alexis Ohahian. You might know him. He's the Reddit co-founder, but then he's also the husband to the 23-time Grand Slam singles champion, Serena Williams. And this competition, in its third year, the prize money is going to be $2.1 million. So, I mean, shout out to Tobia Musan for making it to that event. All right, let's go over to basketball, where Port Harcourt is set to host, of course, the NPBL Final Four. That's the Nigerian Premier Basketball League season, as it enters the decisive stage this weekend. Four teams are going to converge here in Port Harcourt from 20th of September to the 22nd. So this weekend, everything is going to go down. Six-time champions, Rivers Hoopers, of course, reigning champions as well, Marktown Flyers, Boko City Chiefs, and ASU Skyhawks. All four of them will be battling across 3 days for the title, but not just the title, also the ticket to the 2027 Basketball Africa League. Now, Rivers Hoopers entered the competition as the top-ranked team. They got an impressive 6-1 record in the final eight, only losing on the last day to ASU Skyhawks. They were able to beat the defending champions, Marktown Flyers, taking revenge for the two defeats they experienced in the previous season, including the one that saw Lagos Legends, as they were called then, win the championship here in Port Harcourt. But then again, that goes down this weekend. So all roads lead to the 59B Niger Street for the NPBL Final Four. But still sticking with basketball, let's take some results in the Women's National Basketball, of course, League in America. It was Portland Fire who lost to Phoenix Mercury by 94-91. Las Vegas Aces got a 114-77 victory over the Seattle Storm. Then it was Washington Mystics, including Kiki Iriafen, who is of Nigerian descent, who won 110-80 against the Chicago Sky. And then it was Los Angeles Sparks who lost. That team, of course, also has a woman of Nigerian descent. Her name is Ineka Ogumike, but they lost to the Dallas Wings 97-77. And then the last game, it was Atlanta Dream who won 103-59 against the Weeping Ladies Connecticut Sun. Let's turn our attention now to football, where the Falconets of Nigeria have reached the quarterfinals of the 2026 FIFA Under 20 Women's World Cup. This came after they beat England 3-0 in their round of 16 clash in Poland on Thursday. Now, it was Tosin Rafiu who put Nigeria ahead in just the 8 minutes. And then a big opportunity came for England to respond from the spot kick. But it was, of course, goalkeeper and captain Christiana Uzoma
who was able to save Rachel Maltsby's effort to preserve Nigeria's lead. Then it was Jeanette Akeke-Romawe, who of course doubled the advantage for Nigeria just shortly after halftime. That came in the 47th minute. And then it was Mary Mamadou, who completed the scoring in the 73rd minute as the Falconets, of course, secured a convincing victory at, a convincing victory there in the competition to send Nigeria to the quarterfinals. So kudos to the Falconets. It was a game that everybody felt like, okay, England would give them a tough time, but they were able to not only secure the win, but get a clean sheet and do it convincingly. All right, from one Nigerian team to the other, Flamingos, they will be taking on Ghana tomorrow by 7 p.m. The Flamingos are, of course, the Nigerian under-17 girls, and they will be taking on Ghana tomorrow in what would be a Jollof Derby. That will be tomorrow by 7 p.m. as I have said. It's the 2026 WAFUB Under 17 Girls Cup, but it also doubles as preparation for the World Cup, which will take place in October in Morocco as well.

0: All right, but before we move over to the world of the Super Eagles, let's just hear what the coach, Busari, has to say, of course, about the Ghana clash.
1: For everybody who have played the first game in the tournament, we look at teams' improvement in terms of going into the second game. And they won their game as well, equally we won. And it's going to be a keenly contested affair. But we know we're really going to give the value for what it takes. And we're going to advance to the game on how the fundamentals and basis of the games comes to like. But I know it's going to be very interesting and entertaining game for both sides. It's a Nigerian team. So all of them are equal in terms of what we decide to them as ability, and all of them are really ready to carry our flag. Going by Ghana...

guys, you heard the coach, of course, of the Flamingos, Nigeria's under 17 girls there, saying that it's going to be a tightly contested game. But let's just move over to the Super Eagles of Nigeria, because head coach Eric Chell has named separate squads for Nigeria's of course, Africa Cup of Nations qualifier against Madagascar and then against Guinea-Bissau. And then he also released a subsequent international friendly roster against Nigeria. Now, the Nigeria Football Federation released the squad list on Thursday, which was yesterday. Nigeria will be facing Madagascar. That will be on September the 25th at the Gospel Apabio Stadium in Uyo here in Nigeria. And then they are also going to take on Guinea-Bissau on September 29th. Before then, the friendly game, which would come on October 6th, yes, that would be in Russia. But for the WAFCON qualifiers, Chell listed goalkeepers Otto Okonkwo, Maduka Okoye, and Stanley Wabali. With defenders, including Bruno Oyemachi, we have Calvin Bassey, Olaoluwa Aina, and then Bright Osayi Samuel. For the midfield, he listed Alex Iwobi, Wilfred Ndidi, Frank Oyeka, and Raphael Onyedika. And then for the forwards, he listed Victor Osimhen, Ademola Lookman, Samuel Chukwueze, Moses Simon, and the hot inform Tolu Arokodare. And then for the Russia friendly, of course, Chell made several changes, drafting in Chibuzo Atata and Samuel James alongside Wabali, and then handling call-ups to Kelechi Iheanacho and Pupola Abdurazak, amongst others. All right, let's quickly move over to the international scene, where the English League Cup, the third round, the last game of the English League Cup, went down yesterday, and it was Manchester City who got a 5-0 victory over Norwich City. Now, the scorers, of course, included Floyd Samba. You would probably remember him as the son of former Premier League defender Chris Samba. He scored 2, and he stole all the spotlight in the 29th and 54th minute. And then it was Ryan Cherki who added 1 more, Alan added another, and Mike Addo added the 5th. And that was how Manchester City flourished. And they're going to be taking on Brighton and Hove Albion in the 4th round. But other results from the UEFA Europa League, it was Red Bull Salzburg, of course, who got a 1-0 victory over Sofia. And then it was Besiktas who got a 4-1 victory over Marseille. It was Ferencvaros, who of course got a 3-1 victory over Celtic. And then Crystal Palace, they cruised to a 4-0 victory over Lech Poznan. It was Juventus who also cruised to a 5-0 victory over NEC. And then for the last game, it was Bournemouth who started their season in Europe on a high, as they got a 2-1 victory over Real Sociedad. Alright, footballing action continues tonight, starting with the Women's Super League. It's going to be Manchester City taking on Liverpool. That will be by 7 p.m. In the Premier League, we're going to see Brentford face off against Chelsea by 8 p.m. In the Spanish La Liga, it's going to be Espanyol versus Elche by 8 p.m. In the German Bundesliga, it's going to be Bayern Munich versus Union Berlin. That will take place at 7:30. In the Italian Serie A, it's going to be Monza versus Sassuolo. That would also take place by 7:45. And then for the last game to expect in the top European leagues is going to be Monaco versus Lens by 7:45. That would be in the French Ligue 1.

But for the last story of the day, it's coming from the FIFA, of course, the FIFA debacle which has been going on for a long time now, because FIFA president Gianni Infantino has been told to release all documents relating to his controversial plan to sell off a stake in the World Cup in a letter that was sent to him by the Football Association chair, Debbie Helwitt. Now, Helwitt, a FIFA vice president, said that the FIFA Council should also receive a written explanation for the cancelled suspension of United States forward Folarin Balogun at the World Cup. Now, Infantino should make all documents available before the next FIFA Council meeting, which is on October 15th. Now, the letter, also sent to FIFA Secretary General Matthias Grafstorm, makes accusations of failure in governance and a breakdown in culture within the football governing body. Now, Infantino, of course, has come under increasing pressure over his aborted FIFA Forward Enterprise proposal. Alright, that's the much we can take on Sports Extra here on the Beat 99.9 FM. My name is EQ Annabelle, and thank you so much for tuning in and sticking with us. Make sure that you keep it locked on this dial.

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1: Ah, Oga Landlord, good morning, no. I can't buy things for my children for
0: here. Yeah, now your motor be this. How you take it get the money?
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0: on the DOT. Salutations, mi amigos, mi hermanos. Who else is in between there? The enemies, the winches, ex-girlfriends.
1: People.
0: For people. RJ, ex-boyfriends.
1: I don't have ex-boyfriends.
0: Oh, okay, sorry. No vex. I judged too soon. For anybody out there, good or bad, we are here for you, because if you are good, then we appreciate you. If you are bad, we can help you be good. It's a nice thing. I don't mean the preachy kind of good. I mean you feel good.
1: Yes.
0: Mm-hmm. Oh, my sister, testify.
1: Amen, Jesus.
0: Hi, my name is Alan.
1: And I'm RJ.
0: We are about to kick it through the news from the BBC to The Punch and to The Guardian. Now, I'm hoping right about now that technology will allow me to be great, because the thing is slowing down right now. Yes.
1: It happens
0: a lot, doesn't it? And I despise technology for that. And do not forget, we do fully interactive radio at the beat 999 PH. Go forth, follow us, and do great stuff. And for some weird reason, we might have to start with The Punch.
1: Because that's the only one that's opening.
0: That's the only one. Okay, now we're back. Yay! I don't despise technology, I just dislike it. How about that? So, 20 women had... Oh no, I'm not touching that one. That's a bit too sad. I don't know. Okay, no, we'll get to that. UN experts say grounds to believe US committed war crimes in Iran strikes. You see? We had this conversation yesterday. Now, the US has not acknowledged carrying out February's deadly strikes on a primary school in Minab and a sports complex in La Merde. And does it sound like something the US would do?
1: Yes.
0: Really? Okay. Y'all like to dislike a lot of things, but there's rules of engagement, like I mentioned before. And it always comes out in war. And ever since I saw an actual person do it, not in a war situation, but in a real life situation, somebody came to his house and took something. He knew the person came, I mean, the people came and they took the stuff.
1: Yeah, I guess you
0: so
1: said.
0: So he vandalized his house, yes. Yeah. And he was like, yes, I'm going to collect extra money. And that's when I knew that people can lie. Like, but people can exaggerate.
1: It doesn't always mean that people are always lying.
0: No, but in this particular case, this story has been very, very sketchy for a while. And, you know, the U.S. has neither confirmed nor denied, which is unlike them.
1: That means there's something fishy.
0: No, that just means that they're like, we're not touching this one.
1: They're not touching it because
0: the easiest way to get global sympathy is to say women and children died. Forget men. I mean, you know, we die every day. That's like
1: everybody an irregularity. Every day.
0: No, but haven't you noticed that in war reporting is weird like that? Okay, so 200 people were killed. Among them were some women and children. Oh, wow.
1: Children.
0: I can get it with the children part. Yeah. But women, some soldiers are women too, but you know.
1: Because I hear children.
0: But the men parts were just a statistic.
1: Families
0: is also a thing.
1: And men
0: are
1: part of families.
0: Oh, wow. But they're not mentioned.
1: Are they not part of
0: families? Including a wife and two children.
1: What do they have to say? Families, including a husband, a wife.
0: They rarely ever mention husband. Let's be real. Yeah, okay.
1: Family.
0: They just leave
1: family.
0: You to fill in the blank. Mm. New wildcat species discovered with only one known living member.
1: Wow. No.
0: I'm not a fan of cats.
1: I feel like if we go to the Amazon, all these animals that they say they are extinct, they are there, they are probably there somewhere.
0: And that's why they are alone and happy.
1: Yes.
0: We leave them there where they are alone and
1: please.
0: Happy.
1: Oh, so please. There are people that are going there. I don't get it.
0: That's why I love the Amazon. It's a big place. So, like you said, a lot of parts of it have not really been mapped.
1: No.
0: And it should stay as thus.
1: Mm-hmm.
0: I mean, there's even some tribes that live there that have not interacted with civilization.
1: I heard that when civilization tries to interact with them,
0: they're like, go away.
1: They spare them.
0: Vamanos. They have these arrows that they tip with poison from a frog. You know, like, forget bullets. That would do nasty things to you.
1: Honestly.
0: And they want to be left alone. They don't need your Wi-Fi.
1: Leave them alone.
0: They don't need your clothes. Yeah.
1: I guess they are just scared.
0: Yeah, it's understandable. It is understandable. Why US plans to sell F-35 warplanes to Saudi Arabia is controversial. So Saudi Arabia has lobbied the US for years to buy F-35s, the world's most advanced fighter jets. But in times of peace, why are you buying war machines?
1: Really? Because they know that war might come and they want to be prepared.
0: I like to believe that's not the case. I like to believe they just want to do it like they do in Korea and really just show what you have. You know,
1: not so that really.
0: As a deterrent.
1: I don't think so.
0: Yeah, it's like somebody owning a gun at home and then coming out once in a while to shoot, so you know that.
1: You know that these people are heavily armed.
0: Yeah, even though it might be just one, it's still not worth the risk. You know, that works both ways sometimes, really, though. Can humpback whales experience grief? So rare footage captured by researchers off Australia's Gold Coast suggests humpback whale mothers may experience grief when their cows die.
1: Yeah, I saw one of these videos, and she held on to her dead calf. Oh. She didn't let it go.
0: Well, something that big, you have to imagine that the brain is a little bit bigger as well, and with that comes some sort of intelligence and emotions. Well, dolphins are here are pretty intelligent.
1: Yeah, too. Really intelligent.
0: And killer whales, they've been known to trick people to come into the water just to mess with them.
1: Dolphins, they are nice and wicked. People say they are like
0: They're pretty mean. They are creatures,
1: but human beings think they are like the nicest.
0: They're like fair girls. They look cute and cuddly and everything, but they'll take your soul. Yeah. I'm sitting opposite one right now, by the way. Demon. Canadians dream of Europe as Carney floats long shot plan for living and working in EU. So Torontonians, that's new to me. are excited by the possibility of moving to the EU, even if it is unlikely anytime soon. So they know it might happen, even though it might not happen anytime soon, but that hope is enough.
1: Hope
0: is a wonderful thing.
1: Yes,
0: it is. It's a really wonderful thing. I wish Nigerians would have more of it.
1: We do.
0: We have belief. We have faith, but not that much hope. Mm. Yeah, if you think about it, hope is like in the absence of anything, I believe something's going to happen.
1: Something's going to
0: faith, we good. See things and we're like, okay, this might work. Olympic River has 500 crocodiles in it, but that's not the main concern.
1: What's not the main concern?
0: Like, I'm scratching my head. Somebody told me that. I'm like, are you taking a piss with me right now? So the annual rowing regatta for schools in the Australian state of Queensland officially passes off without too much attention. This week, more than 600 of the state's most promising teenage rowers are battling it out in the crocodile-inhabited Fitzroy River in the city of Rockhampton.
1: I've seen those rowers and how the boats are pretty slim and flat.
0: Yeah, I know.
1: So,
0: right?
1: I mean, and then they are crocodiles.
0: They're kind of like the things that we use here to cross to a cricket sometimes. Like, I don't like those things.
1: They don't call it canoes.
0: It feels like you're inside the water.
1: You see? So imagine that with like crocodiles.
0: They're used to it. It's Australia.
1: It's Australia.
0: So while sightings of saltwater crocodiles on the river, which number around 500, can grow to 4 meters, which is like 13 feet long, not uncommon. State government files going back more than 40 years record no attacks by the reptiles on humans.
1: And there might be a time.
0: I feel like they've gone to understand that we're a little bit crazy and they like to avoid us. Animals are smart too.
1: Like I said,
0: there's a lot of animals in Port Harcourt that we don't just see, but they are there. The squirrels, especially. Cute guys, but they run because they know.
1: Because they know. Oh, eat them.
0: Bush meat. Category one, category two, antelope, so cute to see you from afar. Bam! Like, not me today.
1: So cute, so sweet also.
0: Wow. I can't lie, they're delicious. It's called venison, technically.
1: Oh, yeah, that's venison.
0: Ed Sheeran's tour in damage control mode after Macklemore backlash. I feel for the guy. I really do.
1: He has enough money, he should go home.
0: Wow, that's a mean thing to say. What is it with all the rich hate? You want a rich person in your life, but you don't like rich people.
1: I especially love Ed Sheeran. But okay. I mean, it has happened. So just lick your wounds and go home.
0: Okay. Mm. This is our company. Nigerians show off. This is the BBC, by the way. Nigerians show off oil wealth after share buying frenzy. So many Nigerians buy their first ever shares in the oil refinery owned by Africa's richest man, Aliko Dangote.
1: I mean, this is crazy.
0: Yesterday it was all over.
1: Everywhere. I saw people actually running after the trucks. What is going on?
0: Light cruise.
1: The way they take everything, like, they always want to
0: play. I love it though.
1: I love it. They don't take things too seriously.
0: Then we now overcompensate sometimes and take some things too seriously. It's somewhere in the middle, that sweet spot. That tender place.
1: I get that. This one, there's no hurt. Nigerians are very emotional people.
0: Yes, at all. Until they start obstructing trucks from moving. And then, you know, let's not let it get to that, please.
1: Please.
0: Please, please, please. British woman rescued in Malawi shootouts that left four suspected kidnappers dead. So the mother of two young children was kidnapped last week in the middle of the day in the main city, Blantyre.
1: Does she live there?
0: I know. Let's find out. Well, she's British. I'm assuming it's a terrorist. So a British woman who was kidnapped in Malawi nearly a week ago was released. Now, Nusrat Osman, it's not a very British name, was freed on Thursday during an operation on... That's a joke, by the way. You should not hate me, please. was freed by during an operation on the outskirts of the southern city, police said. So the criminals got shot and were rushed to the hospital where they succumbed to their injuries. Wink, wink. Officers exchanged gunfire with the suspected kidnappers, who police said were armed with AK-47 rifles and a pistol.
1: Okay, thank God she's safe.
0: Thank God she's safe. It's
1: and
0: good.
1: For the kidnappers, you guys see what can happen.
0: It happens quite often. It's not worth it. Mm. It's really not. Mbappe says he stands with Quetta after t-shirt row. Row is such a British word.
1: Yeah.
0: Row. You and me are going to have row. Row. Ninth woman's body found as South African police investigate string of deaths. They're still not calling it a serial killer. And they're cautioning people against assuming that all the killings are linked, even though they're all very similar.
1: I feel like that's just like damage control.
0: Don't believe what your eyes are seeing. Yeah. Believe
1: what we are telling you.
0: Yeah. It happens a lot, really. Dozens of suspected illegal minors die in Nigerian custody. Oh, no. Authorities link the deaths to disease, but this has been disputed by intelligence reports and relatives of the accused. I'm pretty sure when we get to The Punch and The Guardian, they're going to expand on that a little bit. Control by Timaya and the Mighty One, Duncan. 7:42 on the beat, baby. We'll be back.

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0: baby. It's the 18th of September. It's a Friday. Are you ready for the weekend? And are you ready for what's going on The Punch and what's going on The Guardian? Let's kick it. Federal government, states, local governments share $2.34 trillion as revenue falls. Probe begins as 40 miners die in NSCDC detention. All right, so we mentioned we'd go a little deeper into this one. Let us delve a little deeper. So the Nigerian Security and Civil Defense Corps has commenced an investigation into the deaths of some suspected illegal miners arrested during enforcement operations in Niger State. So the suspects were arrested during coordinated operations conducted by the Niger State Command in the Wushishi Lukoto Axis on September the 15th and 16th, 2026, as part of efforts to curb illegal mining activities in the state. So the development followed reports that no fewer than 33 suspected illegal miners were feared dead after being detained at the NSCDC facility in Minna. So the deaths were reportedly discovered in the early hours of Thursday, with the Niger State Commandant Siberu Anivie attributing them to suspected outbreak of disease.
1: Because it's weird that all of them died at the same time.
0: So NSCDC National Headquarters said the cause of the deaths had yet to be established, and he stressed that reports linking them to any specific disease remain subject to medical and laboratory confirmation.
1: And I also heard that the mining environment is toxic for human beings.
0: Yes, definitely. That's why they're doing it illegally. No safety measures whatsoever. Yeah. And, well, I've not been to a mine. I've seen a mine, but I've not been to one. Mm-mm. You see them in movies and they seem pretty cool. Like somewhere that kids can go and hang out and play and hide and stuff. A real mine, not so much. From the lack of air to all the other toxins in there.
1: Tunnels.
0: To the creatures. Mine workers are tough people. I don't think I even know anybody that's ever worked
1: in
0: mine.
1: No, I don't think I do. Yeah.
0: Mambila Power. Nigeria wins $3.8 billion battle. 1,500 megawatt project gets lifeline. Okay.
1: That's light.
0: Yes, it is. King Charles warns tech bosses of existential dangers of AI.
1: King Charles is warning us.
0: Charles! Put some respect on it. Not the prince anymore, the king.
1: Okay.
0: And he is saying what a lot of people, including myself, have been saying. Now, it's interesting that Trump is, oddly enough, on the side of AI.
1: Because he's making money.
0: You see, I love the way you think. You always hit the nail on the head right there. So King Charles III has warned tech giants of the existential dangers posed by artificial intelligence falling into the wrong hands. He gave the warning during a conference in Scotland on Thursday. Now, the gathering of Dumfries House brought together senior representatives of NVIDIA, Google,

0: DeepMind, OpenAI, Anthropic, and Britain's Minister for Artificial Intelligence. Mm.
1: Oh, they have a Minister for AI.
0: It's important like that.
1: That's
0: though.
1: Nice.
0: Like, you know, we are only really looking at AI from the, what they call that thing now? The open perspective, the open ChatGPT, all of that.
1: Yeah, yeah.
0: It's a lot deeper than that.
1: A lot, because it has, it works with machineries. And,
0: it works with learning. Yeah. It does a lot. We are teaching it. By we, I mean you guys, not me. Yeah, like, y'all are teaching it. And y'all are making them smarter. And y'all are also confusing them. Because now some of them think they're actually sentient. Well, they don't think they're sentient, but they are starting to reply as if they are. And that's because of the questions that they've
1: always
0: being asked.
1: Replied that way.
0: No. From the old days of that paperclip on Microsoft Word, it's always just been there as a tool. But now, this thing is literally apologizing to you and talking to you and telling you what you want to hear.
1: It's
0: a toxic
1: life.
0: Boyfriend.
1: Life is evolving.
0: Okay. Humans should be the ones evolving. Not,
1: we are
0: not...
1: evolving. We are the ones that created this thing.
0: Oh, yes.
1: Yeah.
0: Okay. Yeah, definitely not a sci-fi fan. I see that. Federal government, states, and local governments share 2.34 trillion naira as revenue falls. Federal government suspends Niger NSCDC commandant over miners' debts.
1: Suspends him?
0: Yeah. Mm. I mean, until he's found out, you know, you chill. Workers warn over delayed 40% allowance and promotion arrears. Constitution amendment. Governors, speakers move to harmonize bill. Oyo kidnapped victims drank dirty water and ate unsalted rice. That's according to a survivor. Deplorable. Deplorable.
1: Something I feel like they would actually go through.
0: It's it's never like a picnic.
1: Yeah.
0: I mean, like abduction, incarceration like that. No,
1: yeah, they're not taking
0: nice
1: good care of you.
0: At all. Which is very, very funny that I was seeing the comments, you know, when they came out and everything. The comments were ridiculous. People talking about how, oh yeah, they're going to give them their money. Oh, see how this one is looking fresh. You didn't see ridiculous things like that.
1: I think people
0: just do those things just for engagement.
1: Clickbait.
0: Yeah, I hope there are not people that really just think like that. That's just sad. Alafin's palace mourns old tortoise. Customs sees 417... Why are you laughing?
1: No offense, guys. Before something happened to me, I'm sorry.
0: It's not an offensive laugh, I assume.
1: May it so
0: yes.
1: Rest in peace.
0: Okay. Have you ever met? Have you ever seen one of them before?
1: Yeah, tortoise. Yeah.
0: Very interesting creatures. There is a distinction between them and turtles.
1: And
0: by
1: turtles,
0: the way.
1: Yeah. Turtles swim.
0: Yeah, and they kind of humble like that, but tortoises can walk. Mm. And they're very interesting creatures.
1: They are. Very. And they live so long.
0: Yeah. Mm. And contrary to people's beliefs, the thing on their back is technically their clothing.
1: It is. If it goes out, they are gone.
0: They are dead. Yeah, essentially. Yeah. So the tortoise shell is not his house. It doesn't live inside. It just can hide itself. It's like putting on his hoodie.
1: It's like a snail.
0: Yeah. Oh, yeah, exactly. Mm. Like a snail. No, it's not like a snail. Snails actually live in their shells. The tortoise shell is just basically, like I said,
1: a
0: hoodie.
1: I mean, like the snail, what's the word? They go into their shell sometimes when they are scared. The same way
0: fully
1: turtles
0: inside.
1: Also.
0: But snails can also shed their shells.
1: Really?
0: Yeah, they can. Abuja court jails South African woman 40 years for drug trafficking.
1: 40 years.
0: Yeah, I was going to say something very Nigerian. That it's nice to see another foreigner being jailed in the outside for a change.
1: That's true.
0: It's not a nice thing to say. Don't be like me, please. Don't be like me. Customs seized 417 million naira Range Rover, 3,893 cannabis parcels in Ogun. Whoa.
1: Ogun State. I wouldn't expect that from them.
0: It's an evolving world, like you said. Alrighty. Nigeria's exports to Africa hit 10.72 trillion amidst Naira illusion. Ouch.
1: That's a lot of money.
0: Is that Naira illusion part? That's kind of felt mean. Like, what would it be? Naira illusion. 2027, Obi Kwankwaso movement unveils 59-member campaign council.
1: Okay.
0: All right. Why I joined SDP at 19? That's the presidential candidate saying.
1: What president? Which of them?
0: The first thing that came to my mind is, how old is he now? I'm trying to find out who it is. It's opening up. Alrighty. So the Social Democratic Party presidential candidate Prince Adewole Adebayo on Thursday recalled joining the party at 19, saying he began his political career by pasting campaign posters across Lagos.
1: Okay.
0: Same way I began my radio career by shouting in the morning outside my house.
1: Shouting what?
0: Communication. Good morning, my neighbor. Yeah, that kind of thing. That was very subtle shade. It's not an insult. You can't come at me for shade. But like for real though, like okay, he joined. You start from somewhere.
1: Yeah. Right? But at 19, it makes sense.
0: It makes sense. Yeah, exactly. Mm. Yeah, well, no, 19. 15? 16 Did maybe, he's... but 19.
1: Yeah, just... 19 is really young. Doing... Some 19-year-olds are like in year two or year one.
0: That is true. Mm. That is true. That is very, very true. And yeah, you started off there and he's risen.
1: Yeah, to a presidential candidate now.
0: Slowly, but he's risen. Yeah, yes. We like that the rise is happening faster now.
1: Yeah.
0: Like Gary.
1: It's good for him.
0: Yeah. Cardiff Hotel sellout as Joshua Fury date emerges. I've never been less excited for anything in my life. I've not been really moved by Anthony Joshua's fighting in a while. Definitely Fury, he lost me a long time ago. I feel like boxing, the lead up to boxing matches are always more entertaining than the matches themselves.
1: I'm not really a boxing
0: fan. No, of course not. Yes, you're too soft for that.
1: No, I'm actually strong enough. Wow. I just find it boring.
0: Okay.
1: Because my attention span is low.
0: So are two people beating the snot out of each other cannot hold your attention?
1: No.
0: Wow, okay.
1: I'll be bored.
0: But, wow. Okay. All right, let's take a couple of stories from The Guardian before we roll out with the rest of the show. Nigerian Air Force inspects Texas facility as Viper helicopter production begins. Viper. Nigerians face soaring cost of living as fuel and cooking gas prices surge. Tale as old as time.
1: Oh, my God. And I thank God I filled my gas like 2 weeks. Sorry,
0: people like you. I believe there's a special place in hell for people like you where you say something bad happens and they're like, oh, I'm so happy that I somehow escaped the badness.
1: Yes, exactly.
0: Oh, my house burned down. Oh,
1: thank God my house didn't burn down. No, that one is really, really, really bad. Don't do that.
0: Thank God I removed my phone before it happened.
1: Or there was an accident. Oh, thank God I was almost in front of the accident. Thank God I was not part of them.
0: Meanwhile,
1: oh,
0: you're seeing somebody with their leg facing somewhere else. Nigerians.
1: Oh, my God.
0: No, it's so funny. No. This particular one I've seen before. I'm like, a group of people came to check their results,
1: uh-huh,
0: and the person got F. The rest of them, like one of them got A,
1: yeah,
0: like the rest of them got like various degrees of CBs.
1: Yeah,
0: one person got A, one person got F. The guy that got A was like, you see, I knew it. That number that I was like, I was telling people that I didn't.
1: We don't want to. That is so insensitive.
0: The other guys were just looking at him like,
1: so
0: dude, what? Nah. Orire kidnappers subjected us to hell for 56 days, victim tells the court. We're so happy that they are free now. So happy.
1: So happy.
0: Over 200 churches destroyed, thousands killed in Borno insurgency. That's according to the Catholic bishop.
1: Ah, that's sad.
0: Super sad.
1: Really sad.
0: Some nice news, please. Somewhere, anywhere. No, nope.
1: Mm-mm.
0: Military claims 7,000 IDPs returned to Borno amidst concerns about missing persons.
1: Borno State.
0: That's kind of good news. Yeah.
1: It's good. It's kind of good news.
0: Going
1: but,
0: back home,
1: but then
0: yeah,
1: they are going there for...
0: Well, they can start over. Mm. Hopefully, they're being given the help required to start over. Starting over is hard.
1: Really hard.
0: It's hard.
1: Yeah.
0: Even in relationships, it's hard. So imagine your life. Starting
1: trauma.
0: Your life all over again with the trauma. No. Police warn public and security personnel against violence and abuse. I mean, it's a no-brainer. But okay, since we have to keep reminding law enforcement not to beat us unnecessarily. Kick me, slap me, you will never crack me. We are out rolling on with the Morning Rush. Tenny and Chike, he's been in some very interesting songs this year.
1: Yeah.
0: I like that.
1: Me
0: it's almost
1: too.
0: Like he's trying to launder his image. This is called Wurumanya.

0: grab a shot of all your adrenaline.
1: Drinks on us.
0: To get you started.
1: The Morning Rush.
0: Laying it all out, from the news to sports and a little bit of gossip.
2: Yeah, we got that.
0: And a whole lot of hits.

Oh, shit. I came from the

0: Jeff Butter 22, more or less. Right here on the beat 99.9 is 8:43. My name is Alan.
1: And I'm RJ.
0: And we were not talking about what you think. Don't worry. Well, we kind of were anyway. We're talking about revelation. No, how do I put it now? Revealing? Not revealing? It has to do with Fave. Now, Afrobeat star Fave, she's calling out double standards. And she says female artists are judged only on their looks and not, or mostly on their looks and not their talent.
1: True. Right?
0: And I love Fave, but I don't quite agree on this one. And I also believe that a lot of this sexualization they talk about is self-inflicted.
1: No.
0: And we'll get to that.
1: You cannot say this because you are not in the shoe.
0: No. Like I said, we'll get to that. Mm. We will. And she's not saying that she's... I don't think she's sexualized. She doesn't strike me as somebody that's like... She has a very distinct alte image there. Mm-hmm. And the alte people are always just known to be weird. Yeah. We want to hear from you guys, yeah? You guys will love music just like we do. Do you think that there's a double standard? Do you think female artists are judged by looks and not by talent? Or do you think that the ones that are putting themselves out there to be judged by looks and not by talent? Let us know. 0808-548-5999. 0808-548-5999. Send your message. Massage. Send it and let us know. Do you think female artists are judged by their looks and not by their talent? We'll be back on the other side of this very brief break. And do not forget, it's Friday, aka it's almost Saturday. It's going to be a special kind of playlist. I can see your face right now. You're plotting. You're thinking about your comeback. Don't worry, you'll get your chance.
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Yay! 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

0: We here in the Court of Beat would like to refute. Okay, not we, one of us here. So on this side is me, on that side is this one person called Arjay like that. And according to Fave, the focus often shifts entirely to how a woman looks or dresses before her music is even considered. In quote, it's more about people's sexual desires or their fantasies about you. And I think that right there is a problem, because then it's more about how decently you are dressed before I get to listen to you, she says. Now, she argues that male artists aren't held to the same expectations and said that the imbalance pushes female artists to overperform just to stay in the conversation. Arjay, you seem to be pumping your fist
1: in
0: the air.
1: I'm not pumping my fist in the air, but what she's saying, it makes a lot of sense.
0: All right. I did not say it does not. It does. Okay. But go on.
1: Okay. So women as a whole, let's know. Okay, entertainers. Now, if you listen to her song first, so this person, her song is amazing. I love the voice, I love the music, and then you want to see her. It's a thing now, since there's social media, you can always look for everybody.
0: True.
1: So you want to see her, and then you check her name and you go on social media, and yes, you see her, and then she's not dressed a certain type of way. And then because she's not dressed a certain type of way, because that is where she's leading to now. Because she's not dressed, what's the word?
0: Provocatively.
1: Provocatively. Then you're like, okay, the song is good, but she's not really attractive.
0: I don't buy that.
1: You don't buy it?
0: No.
1: You can't buy it because you're not in the shoes.
0: I don't need to be in the shoes. I'm one of the people that she's referring to. She's basically saying that it's the male gaze that's causing this. And I'm wondering now.
1: That's the thing. When people say the male gaze, they make comments about male, female. It doesn't mean it's everybody.
0: I get that, but she is saying now that the women have to work extremely harder and look a certain way to succeed. Yes. And I'm saying that's not necessary. I feel like a lot of women put themselves in that box themselves. You ever heard of Tracy Chapman?
1: No.
0: She had this song, Fast Car. Do you drive a fast car? You've probably heard it a couple of hundred times. It's an Alte song. It's a foreign song. It's a folk song. If you look at her now, if you Google Tracy Chapman, you could do that right now. Google Tracy Chapman, right? And see what she looks like. And then also see how well she sold. You got somebody like Adele. See what she looked like. See how well she sold.
1: There are people that look...
0: Tiwa Savage, when she first started out.
1: Tenny, sold pretty well. She even Fave, sold well. But then at a point, you get to a point and you're like, oh, things are not quite working the way I envisioned. And that's what she's saying now. So it makes a lot
0: of
1: sense.
0: So who sent them now?
1: Who sent her to do what?
0: No, as in she's basically saying as if it's difficult to succeed unless you show body. And I'm saying that's not true.
1: She's not even talking about body. She's about dressing.
0: But what do you show with your dressing?
1: No, like if you look aesthetically pleasing, a kind of way.
0: Now, she's basically said that it was difficult to break into the industry, describing encounters early in her career with record executives who were reluctant to sign female artists, citing them as harder to manage. She said the imbalance often means women have to work harder than men to receive the same level of attention. Why would anybody think women are harder to manage? That's a decent question to ask.
1: Alan, I don't know. I'm not in the entertainment
0: industry. But you're a woman.
1: I'm a woman.
0: Okay. So why would you think, what would you possibly think would make people think it might be difficult to manage a woman as opposed to a guy?
1: I feel like maybe in their words, it's easier to blow.
0: As a guy?
1: Yes.
0: Really?
1: It is.
0: But then she's saying that if you show the right assets and everything, you could blow quicker. So that's
1: not really. Some people are showing a lot of assets and they're not still blowing.
0: Ouch. That's cold. But still though, essentially, I believe the talent will push itself one way or the other. The talent, Thames for a while hid because she did not want people to see the glory that was her.
1: And then
0: eventually when they did.
1: So what happened?
0: But she blew before we saw her.
1: She blew before we saw her. Yeah. But then she now overblew when she started to show her. It's a thing, I'm telling you.
0: So people
1: want to see something.
0: So what is it about male entertainers that you want to see more of, please, out of curiosity, to balance it out?
1: What do I want to see more? Nothing. That is the thing. They are not held to.
0: So who is holding the women to this standard
1: that you're speaking of?
0: Who be the people now? Because I don't think it's men.
1: Alan, and it is men. And you are only you cannot make
0: like there's so many other places where men can see bad things. I don't think when it comes to music.

0: That's where anybody's real focus is. I think the people that y'all try to show off
1: in, entertainers.
0: The people that y'all try to show off to the most in entertainment and almost generally is fellow women. Because the people who do a lot of the dragging are actually women.
1: Oh, really?
0: Really?
1: No.
0: There's a video you have of Mal, of yourself with Mal. Should I tell you how many people have commented and said negative things about you?
1: And
0: they're all women.
1: Of course, they are going to be women. Why? But there are also men saying things.
0: I didn't say any negative things to any guy.
1: Oh, please.
0: Not a single one.
1: I know. I walk on the road every day.
0: Okay.
1: I'm a fine girl. I walk on the road. Allegedly. Men are always, all the time. You don't have to even do too much. Just pass them. And maybe they tell you something and you don't reply. They have one nasty comment to make.
0: I still think that if you're a very talented person, that's the third or second thing they will notice about you.
1: No.
0: I still hold that very, very strongly. I don't know what kind of men you guys have been meeting in your life.
1: Because only you, if you're not acting that way, it doesn't mean you know how old.
0: I know
1: men
0: a lot of people that don't act that way. Oh. I'm in the entertainment industry. And I know for a fact that, especially when it comes to music, that's the first thing people look for. Do people like the song?
1: Mm.
0: But a lot of people have started pushing the appearance thing forward more because it's an attention world that we live
1: exactly.
0: in now. Right? But that's nobody's fault but you who gives into it.
1: Do you know that if you do not give into it, your song is going downhill like this?
0: Not necessarily.
1: It is.
0: Uh-uh. A good song will sell.
1: It is. It will sell, but it's not going to sell for long.
0: Nah.
1: Because nobody is seeing you. You are the face of your song.
0: So you're
1: your
0: saying
1: brand.
0: That things are only selling because sex sells?
1: Sex?
0: Yes.
1: No.
0: Yes.
1: I'm saying that things are selling because you are a portrayal of your music.
0: So if you're not sensual, you're not portraying your music correctly. That's the bad image to put out there in the world. Yeah, I kind of disagree with her on this. I get where she's coming from, but I kind of disagree.
1: I do not disagree. I agree with
0: her. Okay. But you've not proven any point, though.

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1: My Niger people, I get one correct update for you. 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The more you enter, the higher your chance. 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

0: In the news, Obi Kwankwaso Movement has released a 59-member presidential campaign council ahead of the 2027 general elections, according to the national secretary of the presidential campaign council, Saditu Sani. The campaign comprises zonal and state coordinators as well as directors for mobilization, women affairs, strategy, security, legal affairs, and other key directorates. Meanwhile, the Minister of Interior, Olubumi Tunji Ojo, has ordered the immediate suspension of the Niger State Commandant of the Nigerian Security and Civil Defense Corps, NSCDC, Subiru Anivie, following the death of 33 suspected illegal miners in the state. According to reports, the suspected illegal miners were arrested during the reinforcement operations conducted in part of Niger State by the NSCDC. Moving on, the Federal Account Allocation Committee has disbursed 2.338 trillion naira in August 2026 to the federal government, state, and local councils. Now, out of the sum, federal government received 804.897 billion naira. State government received 904.313 billion naira, and local government councils received 5.551.42 billion naira, while 184.388 billion naira, representing 13% of mineral revenue, was shared with the benefiting state as derivation revenue. And now to River State, the management of the Ignatius Aju University of Education has prohibited signing out ceremonies, vehicle parades, and graduation parties by final year students, citing the security or the current security situation on campus. The university registrar directed students currently sitting for their final examinations to leave the campus peacefully as soon as they complete their exams. And now to the foreign scene. South African police have recovered another body of a woman, making it 9 this week in Johannesburg as a string of deaths continued to raise concern and prompted the Nigerian Consulate General in Johannesburg to issue a safety advisory to Nigerians living in the affected areas. Police have imposed a lockdown in Kempton Park and mounted roadblocks after 3 partially naked bodies were found this week. And now to the world of sports. Super Eagles head coach Eric Chalay has named 24 men scored for his side upcoming 2024 AFCON qualifying fixtures against Madagascar and Guinea-Bissau. The Super Eagles will host Madagascar at the Goswill Akpabio International Stadium, Uyo, on Friday, 25 September, then travel to Bissau for match day to encounter against Guinea-Bissau four days later. And now to the world of entertainment. Comedian and actor AY has lamented the rising cost of booking Nigerian artists for comedy shows, revealing that top music stars now charge as much as 200 million naira to perform at a comedy concert. He noted that in the early years, booking were largely driven by friendship and mutual support, with artists accepting modest fees to cover logistics. And that is the headline news on the Beats 99.9 FM. I am Jimmy. Funny, so good morning.
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The more you enter, the higher your chance. 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

0: Come here, Zlatan. Pressure at 9:57. Are you feeling the pressure that Nigeria is putting on you? Do not worry. We're here to get you through it. It's the morning rush. And we're about to talk about something that a lot of people are pressured into doing, which is getting married.
1: Marriage.
0: Even though there's a lot of people who want to but just can't. And then there's a lot of people who are being forced into it somehow.
1: And there are a lot of people that just feel like they are not ready.
0: Yeah, yes. And life no balance. Yeah. Like, why can't the ones who are looking for it
1: for
0: now?
1: It just, and they are the ones that is just there for them, but yeah, like, I'm not ready. Please.
0: Okay, it's all good. So I understand that there was this video that was circulating. I feel like I remember some of the discourse about it.
1: Mm-hmm.
0: Somebody brought her friends together and during her birthday or something, and announced that she got married.
1: Mm-hmm.
0: And in my mind, I'm like, okay, you know, 5 months later, right?
1: Five months later.
0: So why do Nigerians do this thing? I remember this guy, we had a friend in secondary school.
1: Mm.
0: We all hung out, let's say like on a Friday.
1: Yeah.
0: Finished our exams, WAEC. We all hung out, we partied. Okay, we're like, okay, you know what? Monday, we're going to go to this guy's house. We're going to chill. All right, cool. Yeah, okay, bet. You know, next day, I get a call. Hey man, what's up? I'm not gonna say his name because I don't want to put him on blast. Yeah, hey man, what's up? He's, I'm like, hey, what's up? He's like, good. Just wanted to tell you, I'm at the airport now. We're about
1: to. Way to Canada.
0: You understand? America, actually.
1: It's always a thing.
0: I like. I don't understand. He's like, oh, that his parents said they shouldn't tell anybody.
1: They call it evil eye.
0: Is it really? I don't know. Oh, sure.
1: Even to your village.
0: So how are you as the person that was not told supposed to feel? Because it's like somebody is saying
1: you're an evil person and like you don't want his good or something.
0: I don't get it. Yeah. I don't get it. So in this case now, why tell them now?
1: Now, exactly. If you kept it from me for like 5 months, why are you telling me now? And why can't you just pick up your phone and call me and say,
0: so like it's 5 months like the expiration of time that jazz can work? Because
1: even though you tell me 5 months later, I could still do my jazz.
0: Yeah, I could still winch things. I could still winch it.
1: The marriage.
0: So what was going on? Why do Nigerians do it? Do we just have serious trust issues? Yes, we do have serious trust issues. But where do these trust issues stem from?
1: Village people.
0: Because I know people that are very close to me that have done this very thing too. Mm-hmm. I know people who have gotten jobs that they didn't talk about the jobs until
1: they actually
0: started. You know, like,
1: but I did that one.
0: Why?
1: I don't know. I feel like we are wired that way.
0: Good news is good news. You share the good news with people who would celebrate with you.
1: Yes, but like I shared it after I had resumed.
0: So that basically, if somebody doesn't tell you something, then that makes you village people. If you think about
1: true.
0: So who would be happy about that?
1: That's true, yes.
0: Who would be happy about that? So if you really care about people, inform them of your news. But then again, if you're one of those people that they didn't tell, it's not your news.
1: Yeah.
0: Allow it.
1: Just let it be.
0: When is your turn? Don't tell them to.
1: If they gather you to a place and you don't have a choice anymore.
0: I mean, the way I stand up and hiss and leave, the women there had chill. Like,
1: I mean, she knew that they cared about her.
0: Yeah.
1: Yeah.
0: They cared enough to come to your birthday.
1: Exactly.
0: You understand? I beg. Everything is performative now. Right? You want to gather a group.
1: And then there was camera and a videographer.
0: Yo, once I show up to a gathering and I see videographers and stuff, I'm already apprehensive. I'm that kind of person. Why must we document everything? Wow. That's why people document crimes these days. It's weird. It's very weird. Bees and honey and Omale. Bees and honey, lol. This one is called As We Get on the Beat.

0: It's the B99.9, the Hype It Up Otaku, but you already knew that. It's the Morning Rush. And we got guests in the studio. By we, I mean myself, Alan, and RJ in the building. And we're about to talk about clothing.
1: Mm-hmm.
0: Now, I want to first of all specify that I myself am a very anyhow person. Unfortunately, despite everybody's attempts to make me slightly fashionable, from my parents to my relationship people to everybody, I've always just chosen comfort over everything.
1: Mm.
0: And sometimes, yes, it is possible to find comfort and style in the same place, but I don't really seek out the style part. But that makes me very, very jealous when I actually meet stylish people.
1: Mm-hmm.
0: It annoys me. I'm like, why can't I be like
1: this? We can already tell that you guys are really stylish.
0: So something is coming down very soon. It's called the Taylor's Show 2.0. And we have two people who are... Can we call you Taylor's?
2: Designers.
3: Yeah, you can call us Taylor's.
0: It's
3: not
0: me,
3: whatever.
0: Okay. Saint F.
3: Clean Designs.
0: Yes. We have the chairman, CEO, owner... General Overseer.
3: You don't talk to church.
0: Okay. Is that fair enough? Yeah, you're pretty much the head honcho when it comes to Saint Efkin.
3: Yes.
0: Right?
3: Yes.
0: And we also have the everything of Udobata.
3: Yeah.
0: Udobata. Now, that's also a clothing brand as right? Okay. Let's start with you, Saint.
3: Okay.
0: What kind of clothing are we talking about?
3: We're talking about... beautiful clothing.
0: You do like just for men?
3: Clothing. Yeah, I do for men. Strictly men.
1: Oh, strictly.
3: And a few, maybe we can do some casuals for females, right?
0: Okay.
3: And some corporate outfits for females.
0: Mm. All right.
3: But the core female traditional outfit, no. But for men, we do traditional, we do English wears and casuals, and you can name it all.
0: Right.
3: Anything a man can wear, we can make.
0: Oh, I like that.
1: Ooh,
0: I like
1: nice.
0: That.
1: Yeah.
0: All right. What about you? See how he looked at him like, I wish I'd take
4: We are very inclusive, right?
0: Yeah.
4: We also have our female brand Udobata Woman, so we have something for the ladies.
1: We love
4: but
1: that.
4: Yeah, for men we have we do ceremonial wears for weddings, for occasions. We want to make sure that the men look their best, because especially for weddings, I'm never impressed when I see the women going all out. You know, it's the man paying.
1: Yeah.
4: The man going all out,
1: and men just do nothing.
4: Even when some men come for consultation, I'm like, what do you want to wear? They're like,
3: anything.
4: It's also your day, right? So we're trying to make men to be more intentional about
3: their
4: how
3: outfits,
4: they look, right?
3: Yeah.
4: About their outfits. So that's what Udobata is here for, giving you the best and also making sure that you're comfortable.
0: You see, like I said, comfort is important, because I see a lot of people look good, but they don't look very comfortable. How far? Have you seen the stars?
4: the fashion trend right now is very comfortable. You see people wearing big outfits right now.
1: Yeah.
4: So it's changing.
1: Yeah, it's changing.
0: No, I've always said if I had my way, I wouldn't wear a suit to
1: never
0: get married.
1: Never ever going to wear a suit.
4: Have you seen the suits that are trending now?
0: What kind of suits are we talking?
4: I don't know how to explain it. You just have to see
1: you
4: them.
1: He has seen them.
0: I feel like I wear armor. Whenever I wear a suit or something,
4: going out for war. You want to wear
3: yeah, you love to.
0: I wish I could just get married in a t-shirt and jeans.
1: You can't do that.
3: It's possible.
1: You can't do that.
3: It's your choice.
0: Why can't I?
3: It's your choice.
1: Be
4: I mean, but you can still wear a t-shirt and be stylish, right?
1: Yeah.
4: It depends, right?
1: Yes,
4: there are people that when you see them, whatever they wear, they're just able to pull it off. People can come out with a short and a shirt and it still looks
0: stylish.
4: So it's just about getting the best of what you're wearing,
0: right?
4: So yeah, the t-shirt. I can style you with a t-shirt for your wedding and you'll be the talk of the day.
1: I
0: will keep that in mind.
1: I love that, okay.
0: All right, so there is something coming up called the Taylor Show 2.0. 2.0 means that this is the second version.
3: Second edition.
0: I think I recall the first edition. It was...
3: It was last year. Celebrate Center.
0: Celebrate
3: Center.
0: So what was that like?
4: Well, it was huge. It was amazing. It was our first edition, and for those who were there, they would tell you that it was mind-blowing. So what we did was we're trying to... Most of the fashion shows that are being organized, right, they're not done by tailors, by designers.
0: Which is weird.
4: So what we did, we're like, we have designers, we understand this thing. Let's come together and do something for ourselves. We know what we want to see on the runway. We know what we want the events to be like, right?
2: Yeah.
4: And the Clothiers Club is a club of fashion designers. We're about 24 fashion designers, mm-hmm. all from Port Harcourt. It's an international
2: club. So like a fashion mafia of sorts.
4: And we did that the first time. We had a runway, we had music, we had comedy. Yeah. It was amazing. Mm. And this second edition, we're going beyond. I mean, yeah. we're taking one of the biggest halls in the city of Port Harcourt, which is Oak Park.
2: Oak Park, yeah. I was going to ask you guys, whoa, isn't that like that's a massive
3: deal? That's to tell you what's coming. Yeah, that's telling you what's coming. We said we should just take it a step at a time.
2: Yeah. Right now, everybody's doing stadium, so next year, you never know.
1: You never know.
4: We're trying to see how we can, maybe after Bole Festival, we're now doing show 3.0.
2: It's cool because I like the fact that gradually River Steeze is being put in the conversation when it comes to fashionable people with a place with fashionable people. Our politicians are fashionable. We can say a lot of things about them, but they're fashionable as well. So I appreciate that. So what kind of people are you expecting to see?
4: It's open to everybody, right?
2: So it's not just for people who like clothing.
3: You can actually come and have fun. That's why we brought the comedians. That's why we have the musicians.
2: Okay.
3: And we have other side attractions that are also entertaining. Okay. So if you don't really feel you don't like the runway fashion part of it, you can also come and attend. You have the comedy. That's why we're having the finest comedians from Port Harcourt. Nice. We're bringing some music act all the way from Lagos to come and entertain the guests. And we also have some other local indigenous artists.
2: Local is not a bad word, by the way.
3: Yeah, indigenous artists that are around us that are coming to perform, because the event for this year is Woven in Craft. Mm-hmm. So it has something to do with craft.
2: Your craft. Like, yes. Something from scratch, essentially.
3: Yes, traditionally and all that. So that's how we tend to infuse some traditional arts to make it represent what the name is all about.
2: Okay.
3: So it's going to be fun.
4: We have Papa Nukun, which is one
2: of them.
4: We have GSN. GSN will be there for the musicians. Legend.
3: We have Keo Baba is also there. He's also coming.
4: We're pulling our weights.
1: Yes.
2: Last time I checked, I think Keo Baba... It's like a model or so. I've seen him do modeling.
3: He has been on the wrong way.
2: Okay. Okay, now, is this also open for... Can other people come and showcase their stuff as well at this?
3: No, it's too late for that? It's too late for that.
1: Okay, but are you featuring other designers?
3: Well, we are... Yes. We extended our invitation as far as Lagos, as far as Abia State, as far as Owerri. Okay. We are having some of the finest designers in Nigeria coming all the way from Abia State in Lagos. The likes of Toskemi is going to be there. We have extended our invitation to almost all fashion brands in Port Harcourt.
2: Okay.
3: And they have indicated interest that they want to come. So we want Sunday to be a fashion carnival where we're going to have the whole fashion designers. Whether you're part of the club or you're not part of the club, just come and support your colleagues. 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This is how we can build the fashion industry in Lagos, Nigeria, in Port Harcourt. It's by collaborating. Yeah. If a fashion designer is putting up an event, we all turn out to support. In that way, it gains more momentum. We put River State on the map positively.
2: You can make contacts as
3: and
2: well.
3: This is, yes, make contacts and the rest of them. That's the essence of what we are doing.
2: Which is, I love the thing about fashion is that you can see somebody wearing their work.
3: Yeah.
2: You're like, this is yours. Yeah, I like this. Yeah. So you can also come there and indirectly showcase just by what you're wearing, what you have in store.
3: All right, that's awesome. And we also have one very distinguished thing we're going to do that day.
2: Ooh, what's that?
3: So we intend, we have kind of an award section
2: where we
3: appreciate those that have kept us in business, which is our clients.
1: Oh.
3: Those that have been supporting the indigenous fashion brand, indigenous fashion designers, the creative industry. We have picked some very distinguished members of the society, influential, and to actually celebrate and award them that day. So when you were asking me what kind of people we're expecting, so we're also expecting our distinguished awardees and their entourages all the way from Port Harcourt. Some are coming from Lagos, and the rest of them. So we're bringing everything. This is a full package. It's an experience nobody in Port Harcourt would like to miss.
2: Ah.
3: If you don't like runway fashion, come and see your favorite celebrities. Come and support comedians. Your favorite awardees. Your awardees that are going to be awarded. Comedians.
2: Music.
3: The music.
2: Beautiful women.
3: Yeah, exactly. Beautiful women. You're also going to see beautiful models. We are putting over 80 models on the runway.
2: Oh, that's
3: so
2: a lot
3: you
2: of
3: need
2: models.
3: To know what it is. 80 models. When you have like almost 24 fashion designers showcasing on that day with a minimum of 15 outfits. Ooh, okay. So you know it's a lot of work.
2: All right.
3: It's a lot of work.
2: So this is happening on the 20th of September at Number One Stadium Road, Port Harcourt. That's Oak Park Event Center. Yeah. Right. Tickets are on sale. I believe regular tickets go for 10K. There's other
3: We have regular tickets for 10,000. We have the VIP tickets for 30,000. We have a seat on the table for 100K.
2: Okay.
3: We have the Elite Craft ticket, Elite Craft table for 1 million. And we have the Royal Craft table for 2 million.
2: Okay.
3: So there's something again. Please, we want everybody come for this event to come with their A game. Because this very edition, we are going to give gifts.
1: Yeah.
3: To the best dress, male and female.
1: Dress to kill.
3: So dress to kill. Like, the gift is amazing. I don't want to say it on air, but we have two brands actually supporting that.
2: All right.
3: So we are going to have gifts for the best dress, first, second, and third runner-up.
2: So even if you don't
3: if you're coming for the event, come prepared.
1: Yes.
3: Come with your A game, because you're going to go home with some very, very beautiful prizes you will never have imagined you come. The team for the event. Yeah, woven in craft.
2: Woven in craft.
1: So
2: woven
1: in craft. You have to be crafty.
2: You have to be crafty. You have to be creative.
3: You have to be very creative in whatever you're putting on. Have to know that the judges here are fashion designers, distinguished fashion designers that know the game. So if there's an error, if you're on your A game, just be rest assured that you will be picked.
2: All right.
3: Okay. Yeah.
2: So if people want to reach out to you guys, maybe is there a phone line they can call for inquiries?
3: Yes. If you want to... If you want to make inquiries or order for your tickets, or you want to place order for the table ticket, you can call 070-345-11860.
2: Okay, could you say that again slowly?
3: 863. Okay, 070-345-11863.
2: All right. All right, the Taylor Show 2.0 is coming up on the 20th of September. Before I let you guys go, I want to ask you a question that's been bugging me for a while. Is there a difference between runway outfits and real life outfits? Because I see some things on the runway and I'm like, is anybody really going to wear this on the road?
3: Okay, so thank you.
4: For fashion, I tell people it depends on the person, right? So there are people that are able to pull off these kind of outfits anywhere.
2: Anywhere,
4: right? So that's the thing. So, but for runway outfits, I always encourage people, these are ceremonial outfits when you have shoes. So don't just wear them when you're going for, let's say, birthday party, right?
3: Or maybe a church program.
4: But then again, there are people like me, I'm a little bit extra, right? I want to look good anywhere I go. So when it comes to fashion, there are no rules.
3: There are no rules. You're comfortable with
4: Do it.
2: All right. Okay, so that question has been answered.
4: So I hope you're going to wear suits now.
2: I'll consider it. I'll wear something that works for me.
4: Okay.
2: I'll pull it in my direction. Right. That Girl by Darko and Ashake coming up next on The Beats.

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0: It's 10:55 on the beat, and two of some of my favorite women in the world are in the studio.
1: Yes. Y'all came late.
0: I can't deny the fact that it's very interesting, particularly with two of you. Like, I'm not normally a chatty person. I have people that are particularly chatty.
2: No, there's not.
0: But I can't resist it.
2: There are some kind of people that we cannot just be talking to ourselves. You have to answer us at some point.
0: Right? No, yeah, I can ignore you if I wanted to, but you're a bit infectious. It's crazy. And RJ is going to, Giwa is going to infect you with a little bit of the midday energy coming your way.
1: Yes, get ready.
0: Fortune is also going to be there as well. Tomorrow, mm-hmm. RJ is going to be here bright and early for the Saturday morning cruise.
2: I'm so happy about that.
0: Thank God it's almost Saturday. Well, let's toss this question at Giwa. It's two questions, two things that we talked about earlier.
1: Mm-hmm. Okay.
0: Now, one, do you think that there's more pressure, there's too much pressure on female celebrities to look a certain way as opposed to actually be talented?
1: Yes, actually. Why? Because the industry is very vast and people want you to just keep a niche and always put up this appearance to please them.
0: Who is making them do that? That's the next question.
2: People.
0: Because I would argue that when it comes to men, you rarely see men really like, there's so many things for men to sexualize out there. When it comes to musicians, someone like Lil Kim, Foxy Brown, there's been artists who have done that for a while. But men stuck around because they were great rappers, right? Okay. All the body stuff can only hold you so far. So like I'm saying that men know where to go to look for naughty stuff. I feel like the pressure on these women either comes from women or from them themselves or from maybe the record labels. Maybe the label executive saying you should look a certain way to get.
1: Please the fans. But honestly, the fans too can be very, very toxic.
2: Don't expect too much from men regarding their body. That's
0: what can you really see on a man? That's the next question.
2: That's the problem.
0: Right?
2: So, that is it. Tell that to
1: Tivini. Timini has been sexualized a very long time.
0: Who is that?
1: Still being sexualized.
0: The movie guy. So I think it might be the circles that these artists might be in. It might be the labels themselves. But if it comes to actual, you know, listeners, I didn't even know anything about Tems until further down in her career where people kept saying, no, have you not seen Tems?
1: Have you not seen her? Tems? Yes.
0: And I'm like, oh, okay. Wow, she's hot.
2: And she got more popular.
0: But it didn't change that for me.
1: And she was always
0: she
1: the type.
0: More popular when people started
1: And she was the type that always covered up. But right now, Tems is revealing a lot of body. Like, you can see a lot of skin.
2: She doesn't even have to do too much.
1: Do you know why? Do you know why? Because of the fans. They're like,
0: so
1: how
0: do you think
1: so
0: her career wouldn't have taken off higher than it did if she kept hidden? Sia didn't even show her face for a while, not to talk of body. And
2: people love the
0: mystery
1: behind her.
0: So I'm basically saying that.
1: Even Billie Eilish too.
0: Billie Eilish just looks like a boy.
1: But then she started showing skin.
0: Which skin?
2: Billie Eilish is the front.
0: I would never have figured that. Because I never cared.
1: You see?
2: You are just one person. That's what I'm telling you.
0: You all think that men just are just driven by lust.
1: They are.
2: You don't know that.
1: They are moved by what they see.
0: It's a generalization.
2: A lot of them.
1: Imagine me wearing a very big trouser and they're already...
2: I like you.
1: And they're already like, oh, you should say anything there for that back.
2: Uh-huh.
1: They're already trying to look in. Trust
2: regardless
1: me.
2: Of nothing being there.
0: Now, the next question now has to do with the video of a person who got married.
1: Okay.
0: And didn't tell her people for like 5 months. Understandably, it's a Nigerian thing. Giwa, have you ever done that thing before?
1: Withheld
0: good news about something.
1: Yes, I've done that.
0: Why?
1: Because privacy is power. That's
0: maybe the why. These people are supposed to be your friends.
1: I know, I'm guilty of that, but there's sometimes, like when I went to camp, I didn't tell anybody until I came back.
0: So when you're traveling abroad now, that means we don't even
1: I woke up this morning to my girlfriend who just traveled abroad. I just saw the picture. I was like, wow. That one is like a secret.
0: In this
1: secret
0: person's eyes, itself. You are village people.
1: Yes, now.
0: How does that make you feel?
1: They say private until it's certain.
2: Yes, that's one thing.
0: Oh, we want to avoid things being jinxed and that. So you, Namigo jinx her. Like, everybody's going to feel bad if you were left out of those kind of things.
1: It's the same thing you said about Sia just now. Everybody loved the mystery, don't you?
0: This is a different thing.
1: It's a different thing. Because they don't know what you're up to until they see it.
0: Are you, Nafi? That's you. You.
1: Yeah, true. I'll feel bad.
0: Of course I'll feel bad.
1: I'll feel bad. But then I get it.
0: I'll congratulate you. Because what I should talk about, you know, gathering them up, I will walk away. Like, midway through.
2: That gathered her friends. She got married 5 months ago. Wow. Then she gathered her friends for, like, her birthday party. Then, that is 5 months later, to announce to them that she got married. And then advise them after. And then in the comment section, her sister was like, that people that really mattered were there.
0: You see?
1: Oh, wow.
0: Ah, you see?
1: Oh, wow.
0: Friendship, my food.
1: That's hurtful.
0: I'm done.
2: So hurtful. Like Alan said, he would have walked out.
0: I want you to know that
2: like,
0: I'm pissed.
2: Me, I probably would not walk out, but I will not talk to you again.
1: Ever again.
0: People have different reactions
1: to things like
0: I'll
1: that.
0: I'll smile as I'm walking out. I'll laugh. No, I think that that's even better. I'll laugh hysterically.
1: I won't say anything like this.
0: I'll laugh and leave. Because no, I will take offense to that.
2: Yes.
0: Is it me that will now go home and speak into Calabash and spoil your marriage? So you're not telling
1: maybe the person that you must have told or you would tell will do that. You might not know. You might not. It might not be you.
0: For feeling like
1: it might not be
0: they
1: you.
0: Are looked at like that.
2: Yes.
1: That's what I was saying. It might not be you.
0: So like, no, I beg. For anyway, Sha, it's people's secrets, but when people react a certain way to it, don't take it personal.
2: Exactly.
1: But the Japa own is worse. So.
0: Japa own is painful.
1: My
0: like,
1: God. You just wake up one morning to this person's in Canada. What's going on? This September, like five people are
0: and there's also the possibility that you might never see some of these people again.
1: Ever again.
0: And they were not, you know, bothered enough to tell you that, okay,
2: this is
0: what's going on. Let's celebrate together one time. Instead, no. They don't want you to wish they're traveling.
1: Yes, now.
0: Next thing, at the passport office, they'll be like, sorry, you're missing something here. This is your passport. All right, it's all good, Sha. Good music, no superstitions attached. If you're a lover of good music, we'll always carry you along. Joe Boy, I was a Chan. This is called 100 Meters. It's the Midday Show officially on the beat.

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How are you doing? How's your day going? Hope you had breakfast, because if you didn't, I'm so sorry, because breakfast is the most important meal of the day. And for those of you that will disagree with me, I give you your earpiece. Thank God it's Friday. Yes. Today's Friday, and I'm sure some of you are already dusting your shoes, picking out the best clothes in your wardrobe. But listen to me, you're at work, okay? So concentrate, all right? And when you get the location, you also let me know so I can turn up and party after party like you all. But yeah, I'll be here giving you great music back to back. So make sure you do not touch that dial. Coming up next is Like It Was by Brent Fayez.

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apologies for bringing you the news a tad late due to system malfunction. But now to the news. The UK Special Passport Intervention Exercise has enrolled a total of 4,112 applicants since its commencement, with 471 people registered on day 10. The Nigerian Immigration Service said the exercise continued uninterrupted on Thursday, September 17, 2026, across its London and Manchester centres. Meanwhile, a US court has sentenced Rita Anagor, aged 54, to 14 years in prison for using her company, Tusa Integrated Clinic, to defraud Arizona's Medicaid agency for more than $69 million in less than a year. The court on Thursday ordered Ms. Anagor to pay $55 million in restitution and seized $9.5 million from seven bank accounts linked to her. She also forfeited nearly $5 million in real estate to the U.S. government. Moving on, the Akwa Ibom State Police Command has rescued two people after a boat sank along Ibaka waterways in Imbo local government area of the state. The incident occurred at about 1:30 p.m. on Thursday when a blue W23 speedboat marked Let's Pray sank while traveling from Oran to Cameroon with goods on board. And now to River State, the Emoha Local Government Area Council has taken delivery for a new batch of 500 kVA electricity transformers for distribution to communities across the local government area. Bright Josie, Special Advisor on Information and Strategic Communication to the Council Chairman, said the transformers were procured under the Council's Light Up Emoha Rural Electrification Initiative aimed at improving power supply across communities in the area. And now to the foreign scene, King Charles III has warned tech giants of the existential dangers posed by artificial intelligence falling into the wrong hands. He gave the warning during a conference in Scotland on Thursday. The gathering at Dumfries House brought together senior representatives from NVIDIA, Google DeepMind, OpenAI, Anthropic, and Britain's Ministry for Artificial Intelligence. And now to sports, 8 stadiums across Brazil will host the 2027 FIFA Women's World Cup, with all the venues having previously staged matches at the 14 FIFA Men's World Cup. The tournament, scheduled for June 24th to July 25th, 2025, will be the first FIFA Women's World Cup to be held in South America. And now to entertainment, actress Toyin Ibrahim has rejected her inclusion in the Lagos State All Progressive Congress Campaign Council, saying she is staying out of politics and asking the public to disregard her reported membership of the council. And that's the headline news on The Beat 99.9 FM. I'm Jimmy. Good morning.

0: Bravado by Arastar. This is still the B99.9 and it's the midday show. My name is Giwa and I'm not alone. I have some government properties in here with me, the superstars of the state. Hi, how are you guys doing?
1: Fine.
0: Okay, so you're going to take turns and telling us your name. Is that okay? Okay, we'll start from you.
1: Hello, my name is Benita Kelly.
0: Where are you from?
1: Imo State
0: in the building.
2: Hello, everyone. Hello, Port Harcourt. My name is Charles. And my name is Charles.
0: Okay. And you?
3: Hello, my name is Udechukwu Esther, and I'm from Ebonyi State.
0: All right, Ebonyi. That's nice.
4: Hello, everyone. My name is Mokwit. Hello, everyone. My name is Mokwit, and I'm from Akwa Ibom State.
0: Akwa Ibom State. And you? What's your name?

0: don't need to loud it. I can feel it from here. I just have to be so nice to them, overly nice, so that they can give me something from their 77K. And they are laughing. I thought they said, okay, no problem. You guys don't want to do that. Am I not worth it?
1: Yeah, you
0: I'm your friend, though.
1: Sure.
0: Okay, so I'm going to be asking you guys very simple questions, yeah? So just answer me correctly, not only correctly, honestly. Yeah, just be honest. Feel free. All right, so what is that one item you packed in camp that you never got to use? Let me just take you back a little bit. Yeah. That one item that you packed. I'll start with me, yeah? When I was going to camp, I packed up this really nice short skirt, you know, body clothing. But when I got there, because I actually camped in Bauchi, when I got there, the

0: There was no point of using it.
1: There's this thing they say about upstairs, yeah? If you are upstairs, you don't get to experience mosquitoes a lot because they said the mosquitoes cannot fly that high. Science students, do you agree with me?
2: No.
1: Okay. Okay, maybe the mosquitoes will bite you less.

0: people don't pack anything.
1: Men don't pack. They can just live with a small backpack and they will be gone for like 2 months. How do you guys do it?
2: Funny enough, I went with just a bag, and my bag, I had just my slippers and my shorts.
1: Where is the lie? Like, where is the lie? I envy you guys so much, but I said, girl.
2: Seriously.
1: I
2: didn't want to stress myself much with a lot of loads, so I just carried a few things.
1: Apt. So I'm not wrong. Give me my flowers. The next person.
3: I would say provisions. Like, I didn't get to use my provisions because, like, there was no time. And also my outfit. Like, I carried, like, 2 jeans and, like, 3 tops. And I thought I was going to wear them.
1: Yeah.
3: But, like, I ended up not wearing any.
1: But then it became white and white. So how were you feeding, though?
3: How was I feeding? I was always getting food from mommy.
1: Mommy.

0: my story. Mm-hmm. It was bad because I was impaired and we're matching. So
1: I was about to say that.
0: I didn't get.
1: Imagine you match and then your Rolex will just get hit and then it falls, breaks on the spot. Nobody will buy anything for you. Okay, the next person.

0: legs because of the whole thing. My legs got really bad. So I couldn't wear my shoes anymore.
1: And were you injured?
0: Yes, just
1: got swollen. Oh, I'm so sorry about that. Didn't you go to the sick bay or something?
0: I did. I didn't want to go.
1: You couldn't just miss out on the experience, yeah?
0: I had to wear clothes like throughout. But I liked it. It's special.
1: Okay, let me ask you this question. Let me start with you again. Yes. Your parents, do they still send you money or you've graduated from that level?
0: I have graduated from that level.
1: Ooh.
0: But my parents
2: hold on.
0: My parents do send me tokens from time to time to remind me that I'm still there. So yes.
1: He calls it tokens. Tokens in Naira.
0: Yes, in kobos.
1: In kobos. Okay. How about you?
3: Yeah, sometimes.
1: Sometimes? Yeah. So you're a big girl now. Okay, big girl in the building.
3: Nice.
1: I know you're lying. I don't know. This, your hair already is like, 25K, if not more. All right, yeah.
4: Yeah, talking about parents sending token. Token per se, but not financial token. Token of love. I've always had that. Token of love, yeah. Because,
1: and support.
4: Support, yeah. Because...

0: Exactly.
1: So that's enough, or that alone was enough for me. And while in camp, they kept calling, kept checking up, and my son, you know, I love you. That's more than money. It's one thing we need to understand: love. Love is more valuable than
0: money. Support. Say that to this girl right here. She will never agree with you.
1: You know that feeling when you're feeling loved,

0: us or keep pushing in life.
1: Have you ever seen a mass arrest? Where they just come and they pack people, then you will know that money is important.
0: No.
1: You are innocent, but they just get to pack you up because you were at the scene.
0: No, money.
1: And
0: no.
1: You've been profiled immediately.
0: See, the money,
1: no spoken words will save you.
0: Money, no doubt, is important, but it's not the ultimate thing because I've been in a situation where money would have gotten me out of that situation. But. Okay.

0: Passion came before the money.
1: Oh.
0: That's why I said value, family value is more important than money for me.
1: She has something to say. Do you agree?
0: I don't know. Anyone can object to it, but that's just my own.
1: Okay, fine. She has.
2: I'm not saying what he's saying is wrong. I'm just saying that the two can coexist. Like, money and love can coexist at the same time.
1: Exactly.
2: Yeah.
1: Okay. But I actually love that. I love the fact that you are very family oriented, and you love the fact, I love the fact too, that value is irreplaceable, actually. Okay, lady.
3: Okay, I will lie. I'm a daddy's girl. When I go to camp, my
1: clock it. Daddy's girl in the building.
3: Yeah,
1: high five.
3: 100%. They want to know what's up. We had a family group, so everything like going on. Like, oh, this is going on. This is what's going on. So they would definitely send money. Oh, buy what you need to get and all that. So
1: we're not actually talking about camp. I mean, like right now.
3: Oh, right now.
1: Yeah, this is send you money.
3: Oh, yes, definitely. Yes, yes.
1: You see, that's the thing about women. They find it so easy. So easy. How about you? As old as you are. He has a full on beard. And they send you money. Are you the last born?
4: No. But it's just
1: this love is going round. Let it reach me. So did you fall in love in camp? You look like it.
4: No.
1: You didn't. Why?
4: I

0: and low at this point.
1: Which is 77K. All right. We know. How about you? Did you fall in love in camp?
2: No, I didn't. I had a few crush, but like, I didn't.
1: So none of you fell in love in camp?
2: No. There was no time for that.
1: This is serious, though.
2: No, it's one of those courses.
1: Short time to fall in love, yeah?
2: Did you fall in love?
1: I didn't. I almost did. There were just so many. I couldn't choose. So many fine boys. My spec. You know, I had Mr. Macho. I had cutest boy. Mr. Cute. Do you guys have those competitions? Yeah. And yeah, I mean, oh my God, don't remind me. But I didn't fall in love, yeah? Because when I was about to, he left camp. Such a sad story. All right, so this is where we wrap it up on the Couples edition. Did you enjoy this session?
2: Of course. Yeah.
1: Would you love to come back?
2: Yeah.
1: All right, you heard it from them. So if you're not tuning into the B99.9, you are wrong. We'll be going back into the music. Coming up is GTA by Shea Vibes. Stick around.

0: That's Girl by Dako and Asake. And way before that, we had Running by Ladipo and Fireboy. This is still the Midday Show on the B99.9. And my name is Giwa. It's time for us to delve into what's hot today. So what's hot today in your area? Dangote is still trending. All my smart investors in the house say yeah. So someone said that this is the wrong generation for Dangote to have sold some shares in this company, because you guys, a lot of people have been bringing out memes, calling Dangote and telling him, oh, our truck just fell. Someone actually said, I want to discuss the next product we're going to release. You guys should be calm down a little bit. So yes, another person that is in the news today is Ahmed XM. If you all have been following this story from TikTok to Instagram, it's just everywhere. And he said something here. He said, leave my marriage alone, else I'm going to sue anybody who calls out my two wives. Now here is the thing. We spoke about privacy today. That was on the Morning Rush with Alan and RJ. If you keep your business hidden, I don't think anybody will come out to say anything about it. Yeah, because the past couple of months, when he got married to his first wife, which is not actually his longtime girlfriend, Safiya, a lot of people came out and were like, oh, what happened? Because we all know that he was dating Safira. Okay, let me just distinguish them for you. Safira is the dark one. Then Safiya is the fair one. So he has been dating Safira through university days for a very long period of time. Yeah. And then all of a sudden, he got married to Safiya. People were asking, what happened? Because you know this relationship that they bring online, yeah? They just bring it online and they put it all in our faces. And we just have to be, we just love to see love, yeah? So he brought it out and we have been following your journey just for you to wake up one morning. I mean, the online in-laws, what happens to us? We have to ask you what happened, yeah? So after he got married to Safiya, people were calling him out and saying, oh, that was so bad. How you string a woman for so long and you don't get married to her? I mean, it's questionable, yeah? So shortly after that, he divorced his first wife, which is Safiya, and got married to Safira. And that is not all. That is not all. After he got married to Safira, after divorcing Safiya, he still remarried her again early this year. Ahmed. Safira came out today throwing tantrums on TikTok and Snap and calling him a bad person, calling the first wife also a bad person. So they have all been coming out. We've been saying the banter up. So how do you want to sue us when you all brought this information to us? Right? I mean, am I making sense here? So if you do not want us to speak about your marriage, then do not bring it to social media. Right? Now, speaking of social media, today, a lot of students will be passing out, yes, signing out, if that's the right word to use, from university, and it's from Ignatius Ajiri University. Oh my God. You guys need to see their clothing. It's so beautiful. Congratulations to you all, because I was always so happy about things like this. Like me, I'm an extra person. Once I'm signing out, or is it POP, I make sure I get everything ready on time. So congratulations to you all that will be signing out today. And make sure you have cakes, because I'll be coming to get my cake. Coming up is Energy by Tiwa Savage and Wande Coe. Do not touch that dial. We got the hits.
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0: In headline news, President Bola Tinubu yesterday met with French President Emmanuel Macron for a private dinner at the Élysée Palace in Paris. The dinner was disclosed today by the President's Special Advisor on Information and Strategy, Bayo Onanuga, in a post on X. Onanuga said the meeting reflected the enduring relationship between Nigeria and France and their shared commitments to strengthening bilateral cooperation. Meanwhile, President Bola Tinubu is expected to intervene in the growing rift between All Progressives Congress governors and the FCT minister, Yesson Wike, ahead of the 2027 elections. A senior presidential aide who spoke on condition of anonymity because he was not authorized to comment publicly said Tinubu was expected to engage the parties to resolve their differences, adding that the intervention was likely to take place abroad before the end of the week. Also, the federal government has inaugurated an interministerial committee to mark Nigeria's 66th independence anniversary, with activities culminating in a nationwide broadcast by President Bola Tinubu on October 1, 2026. Chris Uwebulam, head of the Information and Public Relations Department in the Office of the Secretary to the Government of the Federation, disclosed this in a statement issued today in Abuja. Away from that, the Nigeria Democratic Congress NDC candidate for the Eleme Tai Oyibo Federal Constituency, Chisom Bali, has condemned the alleged destruction of his campaign billboards across the constituency. Bali, in a trending video, described the act as unfortunate and deliberate, calling on political actors and supporters to conduct themselves responsibly during the electoral process. On the foreign scene, Iran's Revolutionary Guard said they struck an oil tanker in the Strait of Hormuz, while a British maritime agency also reported an attack. Iran has maintained its grip on the strategic waterway as Washington presses its counter-blockade of Iranian ports amid the Middle East war. Tehran wants to charge ships for passage and has attacked vessels it accuses of bypassing its preferred route. In sports, Trent Alexander-Arnold and Cole Palmer were both named today in England's first squad since they were both omitted by manager Thomas Tuchel from the World Cup. Real Madrid fullback Alexander-Arnold, formerly of Liverpool, was included for the first time since June 2025 as Palmer returned, having controversially missed out on a World Cup squad that reached the semi-finals before losing to Argentina. And in entertainment, Nigerian entertainer Charles Oputa, popularly known as Charlie Boy, has celebrated the engagement of his daughter Adeze to a woman. Charlie Boy shared a video from the engagement on his Instagram page yesterday, describing the couple as his beautiful princess and her husband, and asking his followers to wish them well. And that was the headline news. I am Sonia Edwin. Good afternoon.
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Treat You Right by Fola and Arista. Now, I don't mean to brag, yeah, but you know we always treat you right. Right here on the Beat 99.9. And my name is Giwa. This is the segment where we have to go into food for thought. Yeah, yeah, yeah. It's time to cook. It's time to cook. No, I was just playing. We're not cooking today. We are going to be looking at some health benefits of some fruits that you guys neglect. Mm-hmm. I'm saying this because I know a lot of us see these fruits and we just pass. But hey, if you knew what they could do to your body, I'm sure you wouldn't pass them. And fruits like that are, how I put it, very rich in antioxidants, very rich in, has a lot of beautiful health benefits that I'm sure you do not even want to miss out on. So the first fruit we're talking about today is lemon. You see, one thing I don't like about that fruit is it looks like orange. Yeah, it's yellowish in color, and if you cut it in two, it looks like orange. Yeah, but it's like the senior brother of orange. So lemons are, let's look at the botanical name. Yeah, first of all, the botanical name for lemon is citrus limon. Citrus limon, and it is a species of small evergreen tree in the citrus genus of the flowering plant family. All right. So now we're going to look at the benefits of lemons. Aside the fact that it has vitamin C, fiber, and plant compounds that support immune function, heart health, and digestion, let's quickly look at what it does in our body. First of all, it boosts immunity. So one lemon supplies over half of your daily recommended vitamin C and an antioxidant that protects cells from damage and helps the immune system fight infections.

second one is it prevents kidney stones. See? The citric acid in lemons increases urinary citrate and helps prevent painful calcium stones from forming. So if you have anyone who has suffered from kidney stones, you should actually tell them that they should get more of lemons. Yeah, because it can help them a lot to break them down. It also improves iron absorption. It supports skin health. You see this? I don't know if you guys, whenever you're buying your supplements as a woman or as a man, I believe they're always writing one of the ingredients as lemon because it helps your skin glow. You can use it outside your skin for skincare and all that, or you can just put it in water and drink it up to cleanse your system. It supports skin health, it aids digestion and weight control. So lemon is a power-packed fruit that I'm sure you do not want to miss out on. So add it to those fruits that you actually buy on your way to your house, all right? So I'll be looking at the next fruit, which is watermelon. Now, watermelon is a refreshing, low-calorie fruit that provides high levels of hydration, essential nutrients, and powerful oxidants. Now, let's look at the key benefits, key health benefits of watermelon. The first one is hydration. Like, I can't even say this enough. Because 92% of what makes up a watermelon is water. And it helps to keep your body cool, hydrated, and energized on hot days. Yes. So if you're going through a very hectic day or you've worked under the sun for a long time, just go by one corner, tell the lady selling fruits to give you watermelon. It is very good for your health. And the next one will be heart health. It contains lycopene and citrulline. I'm not a medical student, okay? If I'm not getting this correctly, forgive me. Just forgive me. So these compounds in this watermelon helps you lower blood pressure and relax blood vessels. Yeah. And it also reduces inflammation and helps you to recover if you've gone through exercise, a tedious one. Yeah, so you can just take it up and replenish all the sweat that you've broken out from exercising. And it also aids eye and skin support because it has vitamin A and vitamin C. Like, I cannot even emphasize, it's one of my favorite fruits, actually, watermelon. I don't joke with it because growing up as a child, my dad would always give this to me. So I don't even joke with fruits like watermelon, and I don't joke with fruits like lemon. But mind you, if you have ulcer, it's not actually advisable to consume more of lemon. Yeah, you could ask your doctor, and I'm sure. Hey, so, and this is almost like the fourth segment I've done today on the Midday Show. So you see, I always treat you right. And do not forget, this is a fully interactive radio. So you can follow us on all socials at The Beat 999PH on Instagram, X, and Facebook. My name is Giwa. Stay tuned.

3:57 on the DOT. This is still the B99.9. It's been a great time, a very, very great time with you all on the midday show. But this is the part where we get to wrap up and say bye-bye. I hope you love the playlist. I just put up all those music for y'all because I know it's about time for you guys to start partying. Ma will be coming here by 4, of course. But before then, Sonia is here for the news. Till tomorrow. Bye-bye. My name is Giwa.

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4: 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President Bola Tinubu has ordered a full and transparent investigation into the deaths of suspected illegal miners in the custody of the Nigeria Security and Civil Defense Corps in Niger State. Tinubu, in a statement issued by his Special Advisor on Information and Strategy, Bayo Onanuga, today, said the reported deaths were a grave matter requiring urgent investigation and accountability. Moving on, the All Progressives Congress Presidential Campaign Council has called on African Democratic Congress presidential candidate Atiku Abubakar to withdraw from the race following revelations from the International Chamber of Commerce arbitration over the long-running Mambela Hydroelectric Power Project dispute. In a statement by its spokesman, Dele Alake, the council alleged that the transaction and circumstances surrounding the disputed award of the Mambela Build Operate Transfer contract raised questions about Atiku's role and sustainability for the presidency. Away from that, the Independent National Electoral Commission has distributed sensitive electoral materials to the three local government areas ahead of Saturday's by-election for the Gombe, Kwame, Funakari federal constituency. The materials were distributed today at the Central Bank of Nigeria premises in Gombe in the presence of political party agents, members of the Interagency Consultative Committee on Election Security, security personnel, CBN officials, and journalists. In the meantime, students of the University of Port Harcourt are appealing to the Academic Staff Union of the university to reconsider the indefinite strike action embarked upon by the school. According to the students, the appeal became necessary, having gone far in their second semester examinations. On the foreign scene, a swimmer has been killed in a shark attack today at a beach in Perth on the west coast of Australia. Police said an extensive search of the area was carried out by authorities in helicopters and on boats, but did not say whether a body had been found. In sports, Cristiano Ronaldo will continue to represent Portugal after being included in new head coach Jorge Jesus' squad for the upcoming international fixtures. The veteran forward remains part of the national team as Jesus begins his tenure, ending immediate uncertainty over Ronaldo's international future. And in entertainment, former Big Brother Naija Level Up winner Phina has responded after Nollywood actress Nkechi Blessing criticized her over her activities on social media. In an earlier post, Nkechi had described the reality star's social media activities as a nuisance. Reacting, Phina referred to Nkechi as grandma and questioned why the actress was publicly coming for her unprovoked. And that was the headline news for this hour. I am Sonia Edwin. Good evening.
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0: feels so good to have you right here on the Beat 99.9 FM. This is the heartbeat of what hardcore. My name is Elvis Vitalis, and welcome to the Drive Time Show. And yes, I have the host himself, Mal. Big man, how are you doing?
1: I'm very well. I'm good. I'm all right.
0: You kind of look like one of those... Aji, is it Aji? No, they don't call him Aji, you know. They call
1: those
0: them
1: people that change dollars, right?
0: Exactly.
1: Yeah, I know, right? I get that feeling a lot when we had this particular evening.
0: Oh my goodness, oh my goodness. Well, how are you doing?
1: It's really wonderful to have you guys here. Mm-hmm. It's a Friday edition of the Drive Time Show.
0: Yeah. We're certainly going to be talking about a couple of things, including the traffic report, mm-hmm. what's trending on X, mm-hmm. and of course, briefing you about some of the events that probably be happening this weekend that we will be partnering with. Yeah,
1: definitely. Like, one of the events happening this weekend is the Taylor Show. And do not forget, I will still have tickets to give out. So if you want to attend, just stick around and listen in. And also, we also have, talk about 99 Connect game show as well. The entry is already closed, but you can come watch if you love to watch as well. But, yeah.
0: Of course. And yes, there's certainly going to be a lot of conversations in here, and that will be trailing you. You don't want to miss out on any of the segments. You just have to sit back and relax, because of course there will be news coming in shortly, and of course sports will be doing their thing today. But meanwhile, I will be leaving you in the hands of Vic Tony, and he titled this particular song Fresh. Don't want to miss it.

0: to the Drive Time Show with Elvis and Ma. I hope you're doing so well. And I hope you're doing so well. I want to start with wishing to those persons that have their birthday today. I want to start with wishing the legend, Tubaba, of course, a big happy birthday celebration to you. And of course, to every other person who is marking his or her birthday today. Ma, let's hear it all from you.
1: Okay, today being the 18th day in the month of September 2026, let's check out what today is internationally. Well, today is International Read and E-Book Day.
0: Read and E-Book Day.
1: Interesting. And also, today is 4 p.m. Finish Day. I hope this is true. Today is also World Water Monitoring Day as well. That's quite interesting. And so, we also have today is International Tradesman Day. Now, give you a big thanks and some thoughts and appreciation to the backbone of, you know, all those people who make sure that trades actually goes on in every way and every time.
0: Okay.
1: All right. Do not forget that today is Friday, and I mean TGIF.
0: Yeah, thank you.
1: Great songs will line up for your listening pleasure right on here on the Beat 99.9. And also let us know what the traffic looks like in your various locations and tell us what songs
0: you want us to play. And we certainly will be pushing play to the song.
1: Yeah.
0: And of course, the numbers to send in the messages is 0808-548-5999.
1: Yeah. Do want to send in a text. Say, hey, Mal. Hey, Elvis. I'm right here or I'm right there. And tell us whatever song you want us to play for you. All right. Stick around. I'm going to wear. It's the B99.9. My name is Mal.
0: And I'm Elvis Vitalis.

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2: 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Come chop your own, no. No, say I no tell you.

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0: dig deep for it. We place the force of the rock behind every story. 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

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Today is Friday, September 18, 2026. In the headlines, Singapore President extends invitation to Tinubu. Rivers Deputy Governor calls for strategic investment in blue economy. On the foreign scene, Australia to detain tourists who overstay visa. And in sports, Shell picked injured Osimhen for Super Eagles AFCON qualifiers. To bring you the news, I am Sonia Edwin. Details in a moment.

Channel News in full, the president of Singapore, Tharman Shanmugaratnam, has invited President Bola Ahmed Tinubu to visit the country as Nigeria and Singapore move to strengthen bilateral trades and expand areas of cooperation. Nigeria's permanent representative to the United Nations, Ambassador Jimoh Ibrahim, disclosed this in a statement by the Nigerian Mission House in New York. According to Ibrahim, Singapore's permanent representative to the UN, Ambassador Bohan Gafor, presented the invitation in a letter from President Shanmugaratnam during a visit to the Nigerian Permanent Mission House. Ibrahim, who received the letter, expressed appreciation to the Singaporean government for the invitation and assured Gafor that he would convey it to President Tinubu. Meanwhile, the African Democratic Congress, ADC, has called for an immediate, independent and transparent investigation into the deaths of 37 Nigerians who reportedly died in the custody of the Nigeria Security and Civil Defense Corps, NSCDC, in Niger State. In a statement today by its National Publicity Secretary, Malam Bolaji Abdullahi, the party demanded independent autopsies, the publication of the identities and detention records of deceased, compensation for their families, and the prosecution of any officials found responsible. The ADC said the victims, who were arrested during raids on mining sites, remained entitled to their constitutional rights to life, dignity, and due process. The federal government has ordered the immediate suspension of the Niger State Commandant of the Nigeria Security and Civil Defense Corps, NSCDC, Suberu Siaka, following the alleged deaths of suspected illegal miners in Mina, the state capital. The directive was contained in a statement signed by Special Advisor to the Minister of Interior on Media and Publicity, Alao Babatunde, today. The directive contained in a statement... The incident reportedly occurred yesterday around the MI Wushishi Lukoto axis of Mina after the suspected illegal miners were arrested during enforcement operations conducted in parts of the state on September 15 and 16, 2026. The Minister of Interior, Olubumi Tunjiojo, also ordered a full investigation into the circumstances surrounding the incident.

And in state news, River State Deputy Governor Professor Ngozi Odu has called for strategic planning, innovative engineering, and sustainable infrastructure to unlock the state's blue economy potential. Professor Odu made the call yesterday while speaking as special guest of honor at the second distinguished annual lecture of the Nigerian Institution of Civil Engineers Port Harcourt Chapter. The Deputy Governor said River State's extensive coastline, rivers, creeks, wetlands, and other aquatic resources offered enormous opportunities for economic development, stressing that these could only be fully harnessed through modern infrastructure and proper environmental management. Odu noted that civil engineers had critical roles to play in developing ports, jetties, waterways, coastal infrastructure, flood control systems, and water management facilities. The Emoha Local Government Council has taken delivery of a new batch of 500 kVA electricity transformers for distribution to communities across the local government area. Bryce Jersey, Special Advisor on Information and Strategic Communication to the Council Chairman, said the transformers were procured under the Council's Light Up Emoha Rural Electrification Initiative, aimed at improving power supply across communities in the area. According to him, he led other council officials to receive the transformers at the council warehouse on Thursday. Those present included the Local Government Revenue Committee Chairman and PDP Chairman in Emoha, Honorable Jim Morrison, Ward 2 Obakiri 2 Councillor, Honorable Collins Owaka, Special Advisor on Legislative Matters and Protocol Assistant, Honorable Gift Engi, and Kelvin Ezekwesiri Okoro. Away from that, following the indefinite strike embarked upon by the Academic Staff Union of the University of Port Harcourt, a cross-section of the students are appealing to ASU Uniport branch to reconsider the strike action. A visit to the three campuses, Choba, Delta, and Abuja, shows both academic and business activities paralyzed. The students said the appeal became necessary, having gone far in their second semester examinations.

0: actually they're affecting us now, because now I'm hearing rumor that we are going to retake the exams that we have already written, and we are sure that this exam, now this one we are going to like retake now. Obviously they're going to rush us. So within this this thing, because now we're between like 5 courses. So if now we are meant to retake, that means we're going to like retake all those 5 courses under 1 week, probably. So my appeal is just that let us just write the remaining ones and, you know, get over with it. Now for us to like start retaking, because to actually affect especially final year students. Yes.
1: In his reaction, President, University of Fatakot Students Union, Azubike Alerichi, apologized to the students on the disruption of exams and academic activities. Alerichi also appealed to the leadership of ASU Unipod branch to reconsider their stand for the interests of the students.
2: On behalf of the unique students of the University of Port Harcourt, to consider us to finish our exams, and most final year students that are about to leave the school, they should consider the fact, please, the students are crying. The school should look into it. The ASU should consider us. To the good students of University of Port Harcourt, everyone should remain calm, keep reading and working on it. And the school is as well doing something to make sure that we resume and continue with all activities.
1: Meanwhile, students and teachers of Government Girls Secondary School in Ahoda East Local Government say their lives are now at risk following the bad situation of the road leading to their school. Some students and teachers undertaking their teaching practice have decried the poor condition of the road, calling on the government to take action.

0: Some Okada riders plying the road also decried their challenges. And now we'll go on a short break. When we return, foreign and sports stories, do stay with us.
1: Rivers, are you ready? The big one is coming to Port Harcourt, South, Nigeria. The Rivers Dialogue. Keynote speakers, Professor Joash Amupitan San, INEC Chairman, Nigeria. Malam Lanre Isa Onilu, Director General, National Orientation Agency, Abuja, Nigeria. Date, October 20th, 2026. Time, 9 a.m. The Rivers Dialogue anticipates. Powered by the newsroom, Megalectrics Limited, Port Harcourt, operators of the Beat Classic and Niger FM.

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1: Welcome back. On the foreign scene, Australia will detain tourists who overstay their visas as part of new measures aimed at reducing migration levels. On the measures announced yesterday, family members will no longer be allowed to accompany international students, working holiday visas will be allocated through ballots, and authorities will take tougher action against visa overstayers. Tourists who overstay their visas could be placed on immigration detention as a deterrent. The number of visa overstayers in Australia has risen to about 77,000. In sports, the head coach of the Super Eagles, Eric Schell, sprang a big surprise when he included the injured Victor Osimhen in his squad for the 2027 Africa Cup of Nations qualifiers. Recall that Osimhen has been out of action since September 4 when he suffered an injury on his right groin. It led to doubts about him being available for Nigeria's games against Madagascar on September 25 and Guinea-Bissau 4 days later. Although Schell has not given any explanations for why he picked Osimhen, the Eagles coach is eyeing the possibility of having his first choice striker available later in the international window.
0: Over to

and in entertainment, famous singer Davido has revealed that he consulted his colleagues, Wizkid and One Day Cole, in the early stages of his career on how to combine music with schooling. Speaking in the Afrobeats documentary, Davido revealed that the duo told him the only way he could leave school and focus on music was to achieve stardom. The singer said he knew his father would not allow him to abandon his education for music, but after his song Dami Duro became a hit, he could no longer continue schooling. Davido later returned to school, juggling his studies and music after reaching an agreement with his father to go back to school in exchange for a recording studio and express permission to pursue his musical career. He graduated with a Bachelor of Arts degree in music from Babcock University in 2015.

0: that's as much as we have on the world news today. Before we go, a recap of the major stories making the headlines. Singapore president extends invitation to President Tinubu. Rivers deputy governor calls for strategic investment in blue economy. On the foreign scene, Australia to detain tourists who overstay visa. And in sports, Shell picked injured Osimhen for Super Eagles AFCON qualifiers. Kindly send your eyewitness report to our news desk via WhatsApp on 0906-552-8838. The news was edited by Happiness Inidia. I am Sonia Edwin. Thank you for listening. Have a good evening.
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550 California Girl Future, right here in the heartbeat of Port Harcourt. Elvis Vitalis is my name, and this is the Drive Time Show. If things to not remember that today happened for students of Ignatius Adjoa University, trending everywhere on everybody's WhatsApp. You do not have a friend around there, it's almost like you are not part of what's happening. It just brings you back memory lane, especially remembering your last paper you wrote before you passed out. All right, keep it coming. It is the where we bring you up to speed with all of the traffic reports, and of course letting you know the easiest route to take to abscond from the traffic right here. And of course, you could also place a request, any of your songs or any of the songs you find or you think should be playing. Of course, the number is to call in at 0808-548-599 in the text message, and I promise to push play to that. But before that, let me let you in to the traffic report and especially let you know what's happening in this city today. We have a traffic update around Maratru Road. There's a bit of a... And of course, we also have Rumokoro Market. We have Imperium at GRA. There's a bit of a traffic there too. And not forgetting Rumokini. There's also a bit of traffic there. We looking at, I'm seeing here at Mboba. All right, on the other end, there's a traffic there. Do want to send in your song request. And I promise you also push play to that. I'm Elvis Vitalis, and Marley's in the building.

0: the frequency that brings you the tip-off in basketball. The play in cricket.
1: Oh, it's a comfortable catch.
0: The flick-off in hockey. That takes the light out in Formula One and produces the punches in boxing.
1: One punch power.
0: And not forgetting the kick-off in football.
1: Absolutely glorious from Arsenal.
0: And a little extra. This is the heartbeat of sports. 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
2: And a very fine evening to you. Welcome to Sports Extra on the Heartbeat of Foot Hacker. This is the Beat 99.9 FM. A lot making the rounds, as you can sense, the ever busy and ever exciting world of sports. On the show this evening, we'll tell you what's happening, as you can sense, at the world of football, because FIFA is receiving it hot. Of course, that man, Gianni Infantino. And as you can sense, the English Premier League, this is the last match weekend before the extended international window. All of this we have gathered for you on Sports Extra this evening. I am Testimony Agassin. Thank you for joining us. And please just stay tuned. I'll be right back.

0: All right, welcome back to the show. Let's kick off the show from the local scene, talking about volleyball, where Nigeria have secured a place in the quarterfinals of the 2026 African Men's Volleyball Nations Championship in Tunisia after battling back to defeat Algeria by 3-2 in their final group game yesterday. Now, the Zone 3 champions recovered from losing the first and third sets to prevail 23-25, 25-19, 21-25, 25-20 and 15-12 in a five-set contest. Now, the victory earned Nigeria a quarterfinal ticket and further underlined their resilience in the tournament, with Coach Ryan praising the players for their response after twice falling behind. Now, Nigeria had opened their campaign on Wednesday with a 3-0 victory over Chad, winning 25-17, 25-17 and 26-16. And the team are competing in Tunisia with the targets of securing the continent's sole ticket to the Los Angeles Games in 2028 and qualifying for the 2027 FIVB World Championship. Away from that, in the world of athletics this evening, Nigerian hurdler and former world record holder Oluwa Tobiloba Amusan will face a strong field, including world indoor record holder Devin Charlton and former world champion Daniel Williams at the Atlas meets in London on Friday. Now, Atlas is a professional female-only track and field meeting series that was first held in Ikan Stadium in the New York City in September of 2024. Now, the series was due to expand to a two-day event in 2026 with a London debut, followed by another leg in New York. However, this year's New York meet, scheduled for October the 2nd, was cancelled. Now, it was created by Alexis Ohanian, a Reddit co-founder and the husband of 23-time Grand Slam singles champion Serena Williams, with a purse prize of $2.1 million. Now, Amusan, who was confirmed for the meet in August and will go head-to-head with some of the best names in the women's 100-meter hurdles at StoneX Stadium in Barnet. Now, switching from athletics, let's talk tennis, where former world number one doubles player and six-time Grand Slam doubles champion Joe Salisbury has retired from professional tennis. Now, the Londoner Salisbury chose this month's US Open as his final event and reached the semifinals and longtime partner Rajiv Ram, who had also decided to retire. Now, the venue was fitting, as in 2023, Salisbury and Ram became the first pair in history to win three consecutive US Open men's doubles. Now, Salisbury is Britain's most successful men's doubles player of the Open era. He also won the 2020 Australian Open with Ram and two mixed doubles titles and with Desiree Krawczyk in the games. Now, the 34-year-old says he has been thinking about his future for a while, and now he is very happy with the decision he has made. Now, switching over to football, let's tell you about Nigeria's triumph yesterday against the Young Lionesses of England, where the under-20 women's team of Nigeria beats the English national women's team by 3-0 to book a place in the quarterfinal of the FIFA under-20 Women's World Cup currently ongoing in Poland. Now, Nigeria entered that game as underdogs, but made sure that they made England pay, beating them by 3-0. Speaking after the game, we have the head coach of Nigeria's Falconets, Moses Aduku, talking us through how his side won that game yesterday.
1: And the English team is a very good side, very strong side, but we were determined. And we had our opportunities, and we took them. So that is what decides the game. So that's the deciding factor. The World Cup has just started.
0: Of course, Nigeria will face Colombia in the next round of the competition. Remember, Colombia themselves, they beat the host Poland in the last sustained game yesterday as well. All right, let's talk about FIFA issues right here, where UEFA and CONCACAF have written to Gianni Infantino, calling on FIFA to pay at least $10 million from its cash reserves to each of the 211 member nations. Now, it is the latest chapter in the war of words between the governing bodies in response of FIFA President Gianni Infantino's about a private equity proposal. Now, FIFA Forward Enterprise, the FFE, would have meant a new company being created to manage commercial and ticketing rights of all competitions, including World Cups, with 21% sold off to an investment company. Now, the idea was scrapped after 4 days following widespread opposition from national associations. Now, in a letter seen by BBC, and was signed by UEFA President Alexander Seferin and his CONCACAF counterparts Victor Montaglani, it outlines that FIFA is on course to close 2023 to 2026 with reserves of approximately £6 billion, which is considerably more than is required through the 2013 Men's World Cup. Now, it's said that FIFA should make at least £10 million available to each of its 211 member nations over the 2027-2030 cycle, which should be used for investment in infrastructure and football development. Away from that, let's travel to the camp of the Three Lions of England, because the head coach, Thomas Tuchel, has released his team for the upcoming international window. Recall that the likes of Trent Alexander-Arnold and Cole Palmer missed out from the first the World Cup squad in the United States, Mexico and Canada last summer. But right now, he has recalled both players into the fold. And speaking about adding them and what it meant to those players, this is what Thomas Tuchel had to say about their involvement again with the team.
2: Well, they had a good start to the season. They did never something wrong. We just chose different players. So now is a new competition. Some players, some positions have more injuries, some have less injuries, but Cole has his starts that he always had, but he has his numbers back, he has assists back, he has decisive goals back, so that's why he's in the squad, and I think he has a point to prove, and the same goes for Trent. He was never off the list, he was never non-selectable for us, and it's his chance to show. Come to camp, be the best version of himself, had a good start.
0: Still talking about national teams, we can tell you that Cristiano Ronaldo has been named in the first squad selected by new Portugal manager Jorge Jesus. And then speculation, the 41-year-old could retire from international football. Now, Ronaldo refused to confirm whether he would continue to play for his country after Portugal's World Cup round of 16 defeats by eventual winner Spain back in July. But the Al-Nassr forward is part of the 25-man group chosen for Portugal's four Nations League games between 24th of September and the 4th of October.

0: right away from that. A big weekend coming up. As you can sense, the English Premier League and, of course, other leagues across Europe. Starting from the English Premier League, let's tell you that tonight we'll see Brentford at the GTA Community Stadium hosting Chelsea. That game will be played by 8 p.m. And in the French Ligue 1, it is Monaco up against RSC Lens. In the German Bundesliga, the league leaders, Bayern Munich, will be up against Union Berlin. And in the Spanish La Liga, we have Espanyol up against Elche by 8 p.m. Away from that, let's look at what to expect on Saturday, opening the Premier League, we have Spurs up against Aston Villa. Brighton will host Arsenal at the American Express Stadium. At the Hill Dickinson Stadium, it is Everton up against Ipswich Town, while Newcastle United will be up against the Tigers of Hull. Nottingham Forest will close Saturday's proceedings when they host Coventry City at the City Ground by 5:30 p.m. The French Ligue 1 tomorrow by 4:15. Paris FC will be up against Strasbourg. Angers will face Troyes by 7:45. Other 7:45 fixtures, we have Le Mans up against Lorient. Lyon will be up against Rennes. Toulouse will face Le Havre. And in the German Bundesliga, Borussia Mönchengladbach by 2:30 will be up against Mainz 05. Eintracht Frankfurt will face Freiburg. Hamburger SV will be up against FC Cologne. Werder Bremen will be up against Augsburg. And by 5:30, we have Stuttgart up against Borussia Dortmund. Now, the Nigeria Premier Football League is not left out of the games to expect tomorrow. Ikorodu City in Lagos will face Barrow FC at the Mobolaji Johnson Arena in Onikan, Lagos. Katsina United will face Niger Tornadoes, while Ranchers B will face Bender Insurance. And away from that, let's talk about the Spanish La Liga. Real Sassuna will be up against Rayo Vallecano. Atletico Bilbao will be up against Deportivo Club de Alaves. Celta Vigo will face newcomers Racing Santander by 5:30. And by 8 p.m., it is Sevilla up against FC Barcelona. Now, let's look at what to expect on Sunday. Proceedings will kick off by 2 p.m. when at the Vitality Stadium, AFC Bournemouth will host the Liverpool. Leeds United will face Crystal Palace. Manchester City will host Sunderland at the Etihad. And by 4:30, it is Fulham up against Manchester United. In the French Ligue 1, Auxerre will be up against Stade Brestois by 2 p.m. Nice will face Lille by 4:15. And by 7:45, it is Marseille up against Paris Saint-Germain. The German Bundesliga, Bayer Leverkusen will be up against RB Leipzig by 2:30. Schalke 04 will be up against Elversberg by 4:30. And of course, it is Paderborn up against Hoffenheim by 6:30. Let's look at the Nigeria Premier Football League before we say our buys on Sports Extra this evening. Starting from ABBA, it is Eimba up against Inter Lagos. Kano Pillars at the Sani Abacha Stadium will host Toma United. Kun Khalifa of Owerri will face Rangers International. Nasarawa United at the Lafayette City Stadium will face Rivers United. Plateau United at the New Jersey Stadium will host Shooting Star Sports Club of Ibadan. While at Lagos, it is Sporting Club. Sporting Lagos, rather, will be up against Abia Warriors, while Warri Wolves in Ozora, they'll be up against Kwara United. So these are the games to expect this weekend. Clean your calendars, because it is going to be a very, very long weekend, because this is the final week before the international break that lasts for up to 16 days. And with that, we come to the end of the show this evening. Remember, Sports Extra returns Monday morning by 7 o'clock. My name is Testimony Agustin. Thank you for joining us. And of course, do have yourself a fantastic Friday evening.
1: 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Cristiano Ronaldo with a class. What a point!
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0: here. Yeah, now your motor be this. How you take get the money?
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safe. Yes, it's the weekend and there are a couple of events happening in the city that you should be upon. Alright, stick around, don't go nowhere.

girl like me, Dove, came around on the heartbeat of what her called Beat 99.9 FM right here. Elvis Vitalis, and it's 7 o'clock, bringing you all of the traffic updates as it is happening right here in the heartbeat of what her called. And of course, some persons have already sent in their messages of the particular song they want us to play, and we promise to push play to that fact. And of course, we have here, this is coming from Jane, and she said, "Hi Elvis, I'm texting from Ozoba. There's a bit of a traffic around Ozoba. Please play me Love Me, JJ by Thames." I certainly will be pushing play to that. And I've got another one from David. David is around Rumola, and he said, "There's a traffic, or the traffic is building up around Rumola Junction. Please play me Calm Down by Rema."

0: Rush by Avio Star. I certainly will push play to that. You can keep your message coming in. The number is 0808-548-5999. I still have another one from Mike. Mike is from GROA. And he says the traffic around Abar Road by GROA is crazy today. Please play me Essence by Whiskey and Thames. I sure will push play to all of your requests tonight. Do well to keep sending in your messages on the number 0808-548-5999. And don't forget, there is still going to be a giveaway tonight. And I want you to be a part of it. You still need to be a part of it because, I mean, it's the weekend already, right? Thank God it's Friday. Yes, a couple of events happening in the city that you should be a part of. All right, stick around. Don't go nowhere. I'm still around. It's Elvis.
1: Tell me when to say love me, ginger.

First class. Ah, he titled that particular one Naiji. And trust me, you can't help but to love First Class. He's that particular artist that, I mean, he's got that sauce, he's got that vibe, he's got his uniqueness. Oh my goodness. All right, this is How Beautiful Hardcore, the Beat 999 FM. My name is Elvis Vitalist, and right here is the Drive Time Show. We bring you up to speed with everything trendy, down to the traffic report update. And of course, we're going to be looking at the trend tables and looking at what is really, really, really trending. And yes, the song request is still going on. It's still going on. I think I have one coming in here from a very beautiful lady, Lizzie. Lizzie said, "Good evening, Elvis. I'm Lizzie and I am in Makoba. And there is no traffic now, but the road is quite busy. Please play me Sleek by Victoni and Tea by Rema. Thank you so much." And definitely, I will push play to that. But meanwhile, let's look at what is trending right here on the trend table right here on X. I mean, it's been a very, very crazy day, you would agree with me, right? We have Henderson is trending for some reason. We also have Brentford. Brentford is trending. Your government is trending. Mr. P. He teases a particular song right in a private jet. And he titled this one Chuku Me. And that is trending as well. Davido, of course, is trending right here on the trend table. On he's set to release On The Road music video from his already album, and that is trending as well. And not forgetting Najuri Billionaire, six fan who tattooed son's face on his cheek for €1,000 reward, and that also is trending. And not minding Young John,

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Mega Millions Naija don't bring another ogbonge opportunity come your way. This time, you fit to win instant 20,000 naira. 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The more you enter, the higher your chance. Come chop your own, no say I no tell you.

Edward Katunis, and he has like an amazing sound that everybody wants to look out for, and trust me, he's doing well. Many, this is Beat 99.9, the heartbeat of Port Harcourt. My name is Elvis Vitalis, and this is the Drive Time Show, all right? It is quite unfortunate that we will be drawing the curtain close right here at the Drive Time Show. But before I go, tomorrow is Saturday, and there are lots of amazing programs that will be coming your way. But before I do what I usually do, right, I want to give out a piece of advice to everybody listening to the sound of my voice. Saturdays are usually meant to rest, are usually meant for, washing of clothes, attending weddings, going out to have fun with a couple of friends, you know, cook and store some of those foods in your freezer, right? Make sure you make use of what your Saturday should be for a good reason, right? Have fun, sit around with friends, you know, go out there, take yourself out. And most importantly, we are gradually getting into the festive season, right? And this means you can always get yourself a ticket for any event, all right? That's how you support the event organizers, the build-up of momentum of events right here in the city of Port Harcourt. Learn to go out for events. I mean, PH right now, it's a bit safe, right? It's safe, so it's nothing to be scared of at the moment. So do all to, you know, go out, have fun. And speaking of which, big shout out to my very, very most amazing family, my very amazing family. I'm talking about Mr. and Mrs. Leslie and Treasure. They will be, you know, he will be taking her to, he'll be taking her on a walk to the aisle tomorrow, and it's going to be amazing. I can't wait to witness what it is going to be like. And to everybody who has been a part of the show, the callers, the audience on social media, everywhere sending in your message to be a part of the show, I want to say a big shout out to you. You

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Anywhere in the world. Until I come your way again next week, Monday. 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